0: Why'd I go to the doctor? Working on the farm, my heart kept skipping a beat. I didn't think much of it, but my daughters made me get checked out. Turns out I have atrial fibrillation, which increases the risk of stroke about 5 times.
1: 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But if it's AFib, the risk of stroke remains. If you have symptoms, contact a doctor.
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Fight the Spirit with your boy Canton Jones. I'm sitting in for my girl Darlene McCoy. And listen, this chat room topic is real. All right. When is it time for a parent to let go? You know, when is it time to get that child some space? Are they ready? Are you ready? Is it more you than them? I'm asking for a friend. This is what's up. This is what's up. Y'all helping somebody tonight. Praise God. Give us a call, 1-877-345-7747. Again, 1-877-345-7747. We got more calls on the way right here on the Nightly Spirit. Let's go.

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0: What up? It's Canton Jones right here on the Nightly Spirit. Yes, I'm sitting in for my sister Darlene McCoy. And right now we're taking calls for the question, when is it time as a parent to let go? All right. Is it, does your child need more space? You know, can you trust them? Can they trust you? Is it them? Is it you? Praise God. So I would love to, I'm asking for a friend. I would love to hear your comment. Caller, what's your name and where you calling from?
1: My name is Deborah. I'm calling from Virginia. And my thought, as soon as they graduate from high school, you got to graduate with a plan. So graduate if you're going in the military, you got your date. If you're going to college, you pick your school. But I believe you should let them go where they want to go to let them get their feet wet. And if they don't like it, then you bring it, you come back home and reset and get it right.
0: Wow. Man, this was crazy tonight. This is awesome. The energy is awesome. Praise God. Y'all keep it going. I appreciate your calls tonight. On the Nightly Spirit, K-Joe is in the building, baby.

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coming up next in the 9 o'clock hour. I have new music for you. Woo! God has been doing his thing with this song, and I can't wait to play it for you right here on the Nightly Spirit. Keep it locked. Hey.

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0: knightly spirit.
1: Put your hands on it. All right. I'm gonna try it like this.

It's the Nightly Spirit with your boy K-Jo Canton Jones. And listen, coming up in 15 minutes, I'm playing my new song. It's called Praise on Go. And you do not want to miss this right here. Oh, my God. We're keeping it locked right here on the Nightly Spirit. Let's go.

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It's the Nightly Spirit with your boy Canton Jones, KJO in the building, and right now, my new single is called Praise On Go. My God, my praise ain't on slow, my praise ain't on no, it ain't even on medium, my praise is on go, and we going fast, praise God. It's just my season, my attitude of gratitude, man, me being grateful. There were certain things that happened in my life that I was complaining about, and I just kind of went through my life and just did an assessment and say, Lord, I'm grateful. I'm grateful for that time. I'm grateful for this. I see on the other side of that why you allowed that to happen, and it was for my good. And I just started being grateful. And so that's what this song is about. Turn it up loud. Turn up your devices. It's getting ready to go up right here on the night.

everybody in the place say. Man, it's so amazing to see the different types of people. You would think young people only gravitate to that, but man, just everybody, not just young, but mature, you know, even the babies, like, rocking with me on this song. And so I'm so blessed and humbled by what God is doing, man. And I just love Radio One. I just love y'all, man. And I thank you. And I appreciate y'all helping me and supporting me through the years. All right? I ain't going to get sentimental right here. Coming up in 15 minutes, Miss Sybil Wilts right here on The Nightly Spirit.

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3: 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Jonathan Nelson will be sitting in again tomorrow. How about that, Jonathan? You ready?
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3: 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You don't want to miss it. We'll be faith walking.
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0: It's the Nightly Spirit with your boy Canton Jones, sitting in for my girl Darlene McCoy, and here's Sybil Wilkes.
1: It's Sybil Wilkes with what we need to know. President Trump signed an executive order creating a new classification for thousands of federal employees in policy-related positions. This move would make certain workers easier to hire and fire. Supporters say it will improve accountability and performance, while federal employee unions argue that it could discourage workers from speaking out about misconduct or political pressure. Concerns are growing about federal disaster preparedness. The Federal Emergency Management Agency, or FEMA, lost nearly 20% of its workforce since President Trump returned to office, including a significant number of senior career employees. Emergency management experts warn staffing shortages could complicate disaster response if a major storm strikes this year. The New York Knicks rode deep into the heart of Texas and stole some hearts, striking first in the NBA Finals 105-95. I'm Sybil Wilkes. Be informed, be empowered.
0: Thank you, Sybil. Coming up next is our Hour of Power right here on the Nightly Spirit with Canton Jones.

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And I'm sitting in for my sister Darlene McCoy. And right now is our hour of power. Of course, you know that we're going to do the Vince's Vault, a word, and prayer. So you don't want to go anywhere. Keep it locked right here on The Nightly Spirit with your boy KJ.

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1: Canton Jones right here on the Nightly Spirit. And listen, tonight's Vintage Vault is a classic. I love this song. More than anything, right here on the Nightly Spirit.

That song is so powerful. Lord, we worship you. We give you praise. We honor your presence. And wherever my family is listening from, Lord, just let them know that you love them. We praise you right now. Listen, here's the word for tonight. Staying away from shame. When Adam and Eve ate of the fruit, the first thing they went into is shame. Shame pushed them away from God. Remember, they ate of the fruit, and the Bible says they hid themselves because they knew that they were naked. And then God says, you know, he comes around looking for them, like, where are you? You know, Adam, where are you? And he said, I hid myself because I knew I was naked. It's like, who told you you were naked? You know, and there are certain things that we're shameful about that God didn't tell us that you need to be ashamed of that. The verse before chapter three is when they start talking to the serpent. The last verse before chapter three starts, the Bible says that the man and the woman was naked and unafraid. All right. And unashamed. Praise God. And so shame will have you to run away from your purpose, man. It'll have you to run away from God. It'll have you running away from the presence of God. There are certain things that you're embarrassed about. You think you can't sing, man. With a little training or whatever, I don't know. You've gotten so embarrassed about your voice, or embarrassed about your weight, or embarrassed about certain things that it's pushed you away from your purpose. You don't even want to do what you're supposed to be doing because of certain roadblocks that's in your mind. And it's called shame. And let me tell you something. If you turn that shame into gratefulness, Lord, I'm gonna be grateful, and I'm gonna trust you, and I'm gonna just go for it. Man, I feel God right now. Man, you can break so many barriers in your life. There are so many things that you don't want to do because of shame, and a lot of that shame is assumed shame. Like, you think the person is gonna think that, and people don't even think that. You think that they're gonna do this, and they'll be welcoming you with open arms. You won't even try because you're embarrassed and you're ashamed of nothing. Wow, man, there are a lot of people that won't do their dream because of an assumed nightmare in their mind. Don't be that person. Pursue God, man. Pursue your dream. Get out of shame. Run away from it. Praise God. God loves you. And let me tell you, you got everything that you need to fulfill your purpose. All right? Come on, let's go. Praise God. All right, listen, keep it locked, man. We're going to pray in 15 minutes. Don't go nowhere, right here on the Nightly Spirit. KJ in the building. Hey.

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Nightly Spirit with your boy Canton Jones, and I have so enjoyed myself with you guys tonight. We're going to do the family prayer, and then I'm going to leave my social media handles so that we can stay connected. You know, if you need, you want to ask more questions offline or whatever, I'm here to serve. Praise God. Let's pray. Father God, we love you. Thank you, God, for us being grateful in this season. That you inhabit the praises of your people, and in your presence is fullness of joy. And so we understand the power of being thankful, the power of being grateful. And we know, God, that's all a mom or dad want. You're our dad. You're our father. That's all you want, is for us to be grateful. Praise God, Lord. And we understand that. And so in this season, God, I'm changing my attitude. I'm changing my expectations to just say, Lord, I'm grateful. I thank you. I still expect certain things to happen, God, but I thank you for where I am and what I have. And Lord, I won't murmur and complain. You are a good God, and you're greatly to be praised. Hallelujah. And so, Lord, we depend on you, and we thank you for your presence. Thank you for providing for us. Thank you, God, for answering our prayers. And even the ones that hadn't been answered, I'm still grateful that I'm all right. And I praise you right now. In Jesus' name, amen. All right, I love y'all. Make sure y'all hit me up. T-H-E, The Canton Jones on Instagram, The Canton Jones on TikTok. And I'm on Facebook as well. Also, you can join our Patreon community. That's Patreon.com/Canton Jones. All right? Much love. I'll see y'all tomorrow, right here on the Nightly Spirit.

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Song says it's good to be alive, but it's best to live. 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And guess what?

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1: Thank you, God, for giving us our identity in you. 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

through with the year. Good Lord Almighty. But we're nowhere near through with the music. Not at all. I'm about to be adding some more music to this whole entire music industry.

every day just for you. And today ain't gonna be no different. Ain't gonna be no different. We've got music lined up that's gonna bless your heart, as it always does. And we've got our praise break today set and ready. DJ T-Storm is ready and raring to go. We've got our inspirational moment. We've got Friday Funnies, and I listened to this before I came on. Chris Tucker, boy, good God Almighty. He's not just a friend of mine. He is one of the greatest comedians. Chris Tucker's bringing us our Friday Funnies today. But let's get this show started. Call somebody up and let them know that the new Donnie McClurkin Show is on the air.

0: That was Josh Copeland, and before that you heard Open Door Season. Now let me say this about Josh Copeland. Now he's new on the scene, but that boy can sing. I'm going to meet him one day. That young man is a singer. And now it's time for our flashback song of the day.
1: What we're going to do right here is go back, back, back.
0: And today I'm taking you back to the year 1993, 33 years ago. Now, in the year 1993, The X-Files premiered on Fox Network. I never watched one of those shows, not one of The X-Files. Never had any interest in it. But I just want to let you all X-File fans know, it got its start 33 years ago in 1993. But one thing I am a fan of is the Canton Spirituals. And they broke into 1993 with this song, Hello Mother.
2: I dreamed that I went home to live with Jesus. Can I get a witness? And when I got that, one of the first faces that I saw was Mama's face.

是什么？

0: Is it anybody here? 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

0: That was the Grammy Award winning Daryl Walls with the song Able. Congratulations again, Daryl. God bless you, man. And before that, we heard the Canton Spirituals with Hello Mother. Right now, I've got to take a break. But when I come back, we've got our Friday Funnies waiting for you, waiting for you. Now, don't go anywhere. We're going to take a break, but we'll be right back with more of the new Donnie McClurkin Show right after this.
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Welcome back to the new Donnie McClurkin Show. Listen, let's keep this music going. Here's Jonathan McReynolds, one of the singingest, songwritingest, producingest musical brothers you ever want to meet. Jonathan McReynolds with Able.

0: That was Jonathan McReynolds. Now it's time for you to take your medicine. It's time for every one of you to take your medicine. The Bible says that a merry heart does good, just like a medicine. Some of y'all are down in the doldrums and you're down in depression. Well, this one is just for you, and somebody just wants to laugh because you love smiling. This is just for you. Our Friday Funnies with none other than my friend, my brother, Chris Tucker. If y'all ready to get your laugh on, here we go. Hit it, Chris.
1: 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Made us. 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We still had to go to church. 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He can preach on the kitchen table, mama. Get up, you are going to church. Make me sick. Making me late. 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And she ain't dressed neither. Walking around with her bra on. You are making me late. 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We just a late family. Making me sick. She be mad at us every Sunday. She fix us some breakfast. She would fix us nothing. She be mad at us. We be so late, she got to eat it in the car. She come to the car with her food. And one time she brought it to the car and gave it to me to hold, but I didn't hear what she said, and I thought she was giving it to me. And I ate my mama breakfast, man. I ain't never seen her this mad before. Because all I heard was here. I didn't hear hold this. I didn't hear that.

0: Tina and Erica Campbell, better known as Mary Mary, featuring Kiara Sheard with God in Me. Now, I've got to take a break, but when I come back, I think DJ T-Storm's ready, y'all. I think you're ready. I think you're ready. Glory to God. He's smiling. He's ready. And we've got a praise break set up just for every single one of you. So stick and stay. More of the new Donnie McClurkin Show to go right after this.
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Johnny McClinkin Show. Yeah, you're smiling, I know. Because you know what time it is. It's time for our praise break. And we've got the one and only DJ T-Storm ready to give you that praise break that's going to get you going. All of this starts right now, DJ T-Storm. Hit it!

0: DJ T-Storm at The Real T-Storm on all socials, especially on that Instagram. Big shout out to those who've been following me on there. Mary D. Suzette. Also, Pedro Torres Jr. Page Mike Maker. Page Maker. Okay, sorry. And Betsy Love for Life, man. I appreciate the follow, man. At The Real T-Storm, if you want to follow me, my song about that name featuring my good friend Dominic Hall is available now everywhere. Stream it, dance to it, praise to it, enjoy it, and listen, y'all enjoy the rest of your weekend. I'll see y'all. Peace.
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2: Man, that was a mix like I've never heard before. That is a praise break classic, boy. I hope y'all enjoyed it like I did. I hope you did. But now, you know what time it is. You know what time it is. It's time for our shout-outs. And I think we've got some good shout-outs today, some real sensitive shout-outs today. So if you've got a shout-out that you want to leave for all of us to hear, well, please do so, because I'm telling you, sometimes shout-outs really minister to me. And I know that they minister to 5 million people listening. You can call us at 1-888-420-7710. That's 1-888-420-7710. And leave your shout-out. And remember, when you do, leave your name. What did I say? Leave your name. What did I say? Leave your name. Leave where you're calling from and who you're giving this beautiful shout out to. Make it sensitive, make it sweet, make it powerful. Make it sound something like this. Shout that thing.
3: This is Kiki B from Louisville, Kentucky. I wanted to give a shout out to Joe Thomas, aka Coach Joe, for being not only my other half, but my patient half. Thank you for being there for me even when I don't make things easy. I want to give a shout out to my children, Chantel, Tiana, Tanaya, Takara, and AJ, all of my grandchildren. And I also want to give a shout out to God for doing what you're doing and blending mine and Joe's family. Thank you. And everybody, have a blessed day.
2: Kiki, God bless you. God bless your family. That blended family was ordained by God. Cherish it. Love your husband. Love your children and your husband's children who are now your children. God bless you and keep you. And keep me in your prayers, too. Give my love to your family. All right, who's next? Shout that thing out.
4: I'm going to shout that thing out to my mother, to my son, my granddaughter. This is Christina from Boston, Massachusetts, giving y'all a shout out. I love you all. The love family. God bless you guys.
2: Well, you just go ahead, Christina. Shout that thing out. I love your character. I love your approach with this thing. You got swag, girl. You got some swag. Thank you so much, all the way from Boston, Massachusetts. Thank you so much, my dearest. Give my love to your family. That was great. Now, who's next? Shout that thing out.
5: Giving a shout out to my son, Patrick Parks, theology, serve God, work hard. Thank you, son. Happy birthday. This is your mom. Giving a shout out to Cheryl Freeman. Giving a shout out to Reverend Yancey. Giving a shout out to Sylvester Pope, my niece, Royal Benton. Happy birthday. This is y'all, Mark.
2: Well, I'm glad they know who you are, because we don't know who you are. Because you didn't give your name, but you did give a great shout out. And I thank you so much, my dear. And bless you and your family. God bless you and God favor you, I pray. Now listen, if you've got a shout out that you want about 5 million people to hear, give us a call. Leave it right here at 1-888-420-7710. Now I'm going to take another break, but when I come back, I've got an inspirational message just for you. So stick and stay. 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
1: Hi, this is Donnie McClurkin, and I've got an inspirational message just for you. So many people think that it's so hard to hear from God and to get in touch with God. But I want you to know, He's just a prayer away, just that close to you. When you call on His name out of a sincere heart, God's ears are open to your cry. No matter whether it's for salvation, whether it's for some help, whether it's for support, whether it's just to worship, God's ears are open to your cry. That's the kind of God that He is. You don't have to jump through hoops in order for Him to pay attention to you. No, He hears you even before you call His name. And at the mention of His name, there are great wonders, there are great miracles. So don't you ever be so despondent that you forget that Jesus is just that close to you. Call His name. Obey Him. Live holy. Call His name. And the Bible said He will say, "Here I am." He's just that close to you.

0: 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Keep Jesus first in your life. I'm telling you. Keep God first, and you will see great and mighty things happen. He will be the answer to every one of your problems. God bless you. Until the next edition of the New Dining with Erkin Show, walk in the favor of God.
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0: Get Up Mornings with Erica Campbell on this fabulous Friday. We made it through the week. Cheryl, good morning. Good morning.
1: Good morning to you. Here we are. Thank God it's Friday.
0: Man, thank God it's Friday. And Jonathan Nelson is sitting in again
2: Erica. I'm back. What up, everybody? Good morning.
0: Let's go, JN. Cheryl, you got something?
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0: All right, Jonathan, it's your last day here. Can you give us a prayer for this Friday, please?
2: God, you're good, you're great, and you're awesome. Thank you for this great Friday. Thank you for keeping us all week long. Thank you for blessing us. Thank you for vision. Thank you for all that you have bestowed upon us. Father, we thank you. We give your name glory, honor, and praise. In Jesus' name we pray. Amen.
0: Amen. Amen. Jonathan has his faith walk coming up. We also got the birthday shout outs in 11 minutes after the hour. It's five things you need to know with Sybil. But right now, Cheryl, what's the music?
1: We got Kirk Franklin coming up this hour, Jacalyn Carr, Fresh Start Worship. But here's Fred Hammond. I love this one with the choir room. Love Never Fails on Get Up Mornings with Erica Campbell. Good show.

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3: It's Sybil Wilkes with What We Need to Know. A jury has been selected in the murder trial of Carmelo Anthony, the black teenager accused of fatally stabbing a 17-year-old Austin Metcalf at a Frisco, Texas track meet in 2025. Defense attorneys challenged prosecutors over the removal of three black female potential jurors, but the judge agreed the strikes were based on their background as educators, not race. The final 12-member jury includes no black jurors, a development that has drawn significant attention in this high-profile case. Florida Congresswoman Debbie Wasserman Schultz is facing criticism from black Democrats after deciding to run in a newly redrawn South Florida congressional district with a large black voting population. Several black candidates are already competing in the race, and some leaders fear her entry would weaken black political representation in the district. Wasserman Schultz said her experience and seniority would help deliver results if Democrats regain control of the House. Buy Black 365. Entrepreneur Mario Bailey launched blackhealth.org, an online platform designed to help people find black doctors, dentists, and other healthcare professionals nationwide. Supporters say the directory helps patients locate providers who better understand their cultural experiences. The launch comes as diversity-focused healthcare programs face increased legal and political scrutiny across the country. From the Good News File, 18-year-old Layla Moser is now the first black valedictorian in the 132-year history of Scottsboro

0: High School in Alabama, and she'll attend Auburn University as a prestigious scholar in the School of Engineering. I'm Sybil Wilkes. Be informed, be empowered.
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2: I Hate the Homies is out right now. Check that out wherever you get your podcast. Look here, last night the Hurricanes came back and beat the Vegas Golden Knights in overtime. Final score was 4-3. The series is now tied 1-1 in the Stanley Cup Finals. Boy, they going crazy in Raleigh. That's all I know for sure. And if you watched the NBA game the other day, you saw in the fourth quarter in game one, a fan ran out with about 6 minutes and 28 seconds left in the game trying to take a selfie with Wembanyama. Well, him and his homeboy is banned for life from all NBA stadiums. Was it worth it, Young? Banned for life. Young, they gave him the Pete Rose. That's what they got. The whole Pete Rose and nothing less. Because you want to run out in the middle of a finals game. It'd have been, you should have ran out on somebody like Phoenix or messed with that gorilla or something, man. I'm Griff, and that's your quick sports minute. Commander Cheryl with the birthdays.
3: Thank you, Griff. If you're celebrating your birthday, you're celebrating today with Brian McKnight. Also, Breonna Taylor was born today. I got a special birthday shout out going out to Minister Darrell Brown and super producer Asaph Ward. And if it's your birthday, well, the birthday shout outs, they're coming up in 15 minutes. 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
5: 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We do have stop-and-go traffic through Romulus on I-275 northbound between Eureka and I-94. The two right lanes are blocked. There's a crash on I-75 southbound after East Holly Road. This blocks the left shoulder. And we do have some slow spots out there this morning, so use some caution. Your forecast today is for sunshine and a high of 78. It'll be clear tonight with a low of 53, and then mostly sunny tomorrow with a high of 82. 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The award-winning Wright & Company restaurant in downtown Detroit is closing effective July 3rd. Management says all private event bookings will be honored, and new bookings for weddings and other events are still being accepted. Officials with the restaurant have not indicated what will be next, but they say they are deeply grateful to our guests and staff in the city itself for allowing them to be a part of so many celebrations. The Macomb County Sheriff's Office is investigating the shooting death of a 15-year-old boy by Fraser police on Saturday. Police were responding to a call from his grandmother about a domestic dispute. Aiden King died after police shot him several times in the chest. King's family says in a post on GoFundMe that he was suffering from a mental health crisis and the police shooting was unjustified. I'm Heather Pasco. More of Get Up Mornings with Erica Campbell next on the Detroit Praise Network.
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2: Get Up Mornings with Erica Campbell. I'm Jonathan Nelson in for Erica today. My faith walk is coming up next. I'm covered. That's what it's called. Right now, here's my single, My Name is Victory, on Get Up Mornings with Erica Campbell.

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4: Get Up Mornings with Erica Campbell. I'm Jonathan Nelson, in for Erica today. That was my song, My Name is Victory. My Faith Walk today is I'm Covered.
5: Jonathan, before you say I'm covered, can I just tell you that My Name is Victory got me through so much, man. Like, I absolutely love that
4: Thank
5: song.
4: You.
5: Yes, sir.
4: Thank you. I'm glad to hear that.
6: He now, sings listen. It to the tops of his lungs, too. I just wanted to throw that
5: whoa.
6: In.
5: Whoa!
4: Here we go. Here we go.
5: Whoa!
6: Oh.
4: Go.
5: My name is Victory. Yell it. If you don't believe it,
4: okay.
5: You just say it.
4: So I need this to be recorded so that I can make the remix. Featuring Griff. How about that?
6: Give him his percentage.
5: Okay. I was about to say. You know
4: he should be giving me a percentage, okay, for singing that. Okay.
5: Go ahead. I'm sorry, man. I'm sorry.
4: No, but, okay, so I'm covered. I just, really, my thought is, as a faith walk, I really want to talk to musicians and singers. I was watching this video on IG, and it was a young man talking about musicians and singers that are not covered, that don't have mentors, that don't have pastors. And so I really just want to ask your thoughts, Griff, your thoughts, Cheryl. How do you feel about musicians, singers, even gospel artists that may not have a church that they are associated with, may not have a pastor, but they serve or they go out and do ministry? How do y'all feel about that?
6: I'm old school, I think, and I don't know if it's old school or if it's just right. I still believe you need a covering. You need accountability.
4: Yes.
6: So
4: yes.
6: If you are employed at that church, if you're allowing that pastor to cover you, you should probably join it, right? Or if you have if you're not, you're just employed there, you do need somebody who's going to watch over your soul, who's going to govern you. Like Griff, you know, we got mentors and all stuff, but, you know, Griff is an artist too. So some days he's on the road, but he's still got Pastor Kearney. Right?
4: Right,
6: he's still
4: That's
6: got right. Pastor Kearney leading, guiding him. What about you, Griff?
5: I, you know, I'm not a musician, but Jonathan,
6: artist,
5: I have to imagine because they're y'all such free agents or freelance, that you know, doing different things like during the week, you could be the bass player at what's them clubs? The wine, what's the wine?
6: City wineries or something.
5: City wineries. And then on the weekend, you play with,
6: right.
5: You can go to City Winery. They be having gossip. Jonathan.
4: I know, that's what I'm here for you. I'm here for all of it, Griff. Keep going.
5: But I'm saying, I guess I'm kind of understanding that, you know, maybe if you're a secular bass player, but you always do churches.
4: Right.
5: Like, and until somebody, don't you need somebody to say, hey, brother, you really got a gift, man. You should... come up under this church. But if you always working 5-6 days a week, like when or how?
4: But I also feel like, so it's like a car. Like, so when your car needs to be serviced, you take it, you get an oil change, you fill it up with gas when it gets empty.
5: Yeah.
4: I feel like if you're giving out of your gift, and I'm not talking about spiritual, it could be city wine or whatever, you need someone to pour back into
5: Absolutely.
4: You. So for me, I feel like your gift should be submitted underneath leadership, underneath the mentor and the pastor. Because somebody needs to pour into you so that you can grow your gift, but you can grow yourself as a person.
5: Come on.
4: You got to get filled back up. So I just want to challenge artists, musicians, creatives, make sure that you are covered. Make sure that your gift is covered. Make sure you're covered. Make sure that you are checking in with yourself from a natural perspective, but also from a spiritual perspective.
5: Mm-hmm. That's good.
6: Covering is important. It really is. So I'm glad you brought that out.
5: We always hear Cheryl talking about her cover, and she absolutely loves her pastor.
4: I get it.
5: But I love mine, too. That man baptized me April 13th, 2003. Mm-hmm. Like, I never forget. It changed my life. I invited people to my baptism like it was a club because that's all I knew.
4: Uh-huh.
5: So I had 112 and Jagged Edge. I did. I sent out the flyer like it was a club. Like I'm,
4: I got
6: and,
4: it.
6: And, but you know, it just makes the difference. You know,
5: he
6: makes
5: laughing
6: you accountable.
5: At me because I got baptized when I was grown.
4: No.
5: When I was six and didn't know the blood.
4: But here's the other thing. I just
6: we got
4: to
6: wrap.
4: Sure. Okay.
6: Go ahead.
4: No, I just wanted to say that if you need also to be pushed in the area of growth, that is why you need a church to be baptized. That is an
6: absolutely.
4: Help.
6: Absolutely. Absolutely. Covering matters. 877-242-2426. 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
6: Birthday shout outs are coming up next, Jonathan. 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
5: Man.
6: We gonna talk.
5: He caught flack yesterday from one of his
6: got
5: sisters.
6: Flack.
4: My sister, yes, she called. She, you know, called me. You know his birthday. 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
5: She just yelled at you and then didn't even say it's June.
4: Well, she wasn't quite sure. 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So,
6: well, listen, we know some
4: Janice,
6: folks.
4: You ain't no help here.
6: We know some folk who knows birthdays. 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Birthday shout outs up next. 877-242-2426.
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16: I'm Heather Pasco with your Detroit Praise Network traffic and weather. We do have an accident on M14 eastbound at Sheldon Road. Your left lane's blocked, so you're stop and go from Beck. Also, we do have an accident on I-75 southbound after East Holly Road. The left shoulder's blocked. The accident 94 westbound at Chalmers has cleared, but I'm still seeing slowdowns from Moross. Plan for slowdowns due to construction on I-75 southbound at the Jeffries. Your left lane is closed. Your forecast today is for mostly sunny skies and a high of 78. It'll be clear tonight with a low of 53 and then sunny on Wednesday with a high of 82. I'm Heather Pasco on the Detroit Praise Network, home of Get Up Mornings with Erica Campbell.
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0: My name is Cook Mo. I'm calling from Concord. I want to shout out a happy birthday for my son. His birthday was yesterday. He's 47 years old, and I pray that God bless him with many more.
1: Good morning. My name is Cheryl Johnson. I'm from Bastry, Louisiana. I'm giving a big shout out to my daughter, sweet, beautiful lady, Naisha Green Francois. I want to wish her a happy and a blessed birthday. And also, my son's birthday is June 22nd, and I want to wish him a happy, happy birthday to come to. God bless you all and have a blessed day. Thank you.
2: Good morning, morning crew. Good morning. This is Mary Connor from Charlotte. I want to say shout out a big happy belated birthday to Jennifer Bavard, who celebrated her birthday on this past Sunday, and also to Miracle Williams, who celebrated her birthday this past Sunday. I love you girls very much. I'm contented the Lord keep you and bless you. Smooches.
3: I'm Renetta, calling from Washington, D.C. I'd like to give a birthday shout out to my nephew, George Hutchinson, which his birthday is June the 26th, and my sister, Carolyn Hutchinson, her birthday is June the 29th. Happy birthday to you. May the good Lord bless y'all. And I want to give another shout out to Praise 92.7 for doing an awesome job. Erica Campbell, Griff, Cheryl Jackson, and anyone else that does a awesome job for that station. I love this station. I listen to it every day. I love every one of you, every last one of you. And there's nothing you all can do about it. Have a blessed and wonderful day.
4: Good morning. My name is Shannon. I'm calling from Temple Hills, Maryland. And my birthday shout out is for my brother-in-law, Deacon Norman Clark, June 5th. Thank you.
5: Okay, I'm Jackson Galloway from Alexandria, Virginia. I'm going to give a shout out to my son, Salmo Freeman, and he on June the 9th, and my girlfriend, Ellen Dennis, her birthday, July 11th. And happy birthday, y'all. I love y'all. Happy birthday.
6: Good morning, Minister Paul, calling from Cleveland, Ohio, and I'd like to send a birthday shout out to my Aunt Mary Stewart. Her birthday is June 5th, and to my daughter, Candace, whose birthday is June 7th. Happy birthday to you both. I love you. And God loves you more.
7: Okay. Rita Kohler from Accokeek, Maryland. I'd like to wish my son, Mark, a happy 22nd birthday. And congratulations from graduating from Towson University. His father and I are so proud of him. The best is yet to come for him. Thank you and have a great day.
8: We love the birthday shout-outs. 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
9: 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Happy birthday, y'all.
8: How about you, Jonathan? 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
10: Yeah, my nephew, Jason Christopher. 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
8: 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Stay close on Get Up Mornings with Erica Campbell. 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
16: 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We do have stop-and-go traffic through Romulus on I-275 northbound between Eureka and I-94. The two right lanes are blocked. There's a crash on I-75 southbound after East Holly Road. This blocks the left shoulder. And we do have some slow spots out there this morning, so use some caution. Your forecast today is for sunshine and a high of 78. It'll be clear tonight with a low of 53 and then mostly sunny tomorrow with a high of 82. Now, here is the latest news. The award-winning Wright & Company restaurant in downtown Detroit is closing effective July 3rd. Management says all private event bookings will be honored and new bookings for weddings and other events are still being accepted. Officials with the restaurant have not indicated what will be next, but they say they are deeply grateful to our guests and staff in the city itself for allowing them to be a part of so many celebrations. The Macomb County Sheriff's Office is investigating the shooting death of a 15-year-old boy by Fraser Police on Saturday. Police were responding to a call from his grandmother about a domestic dispute. Aiden King died after police shot him several times in the chest. King's family says in a post on GoFundMe that he was suffering from a mental health crisis and the police shooting was unjustified. I'm Heather Pasco. More of Get Up Mornings with Erica Campbell next on the Detroit Praise Network.
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0: Get Up Mornings with Eric and Campbell on this fabulous Friday, June 5th. I'm so geeked about this weekend, man. I'm going to tell you what's going on with me during Joys and Concerns. But right now, Cheryl, you got something for us?
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0: Appreciate you, Cheryl. Coming up 11 minutes after the hour is Fresh Word Friday, and we'll hear from Pastor Ken Clayton of a live church in Orlando, Florida. Jonathan Nelson is in for Erica Steele, and he'll have a Jonathan thought. How about that? Plus, I'll have Joys and Concerns. Jonathan, what's the music this hour? Some of them.
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7: How many of these apples belong to God? 100% of these belong to God. The first step in you understanding giving to God is to realize that you're not an owner, you're a steward. It's not that you give God 10%, it's that you give God 100%. See, many times when we preach on giving, people say, well, they just want my money. It's not your money, it's God's money. You are stewarding it with it. Those are not your kids, those are God's kids. That's not your house, that's God's house. You are stewarding it. And the reason that people won't let it go is because they think it's mine and it ain't yours. And that's one of the spirits we have to break off of people. He says, I'm going to give you 10. And out of the 10, all I want you to do is give me a what? 10th, which is only 1 out of 10. And people get stressed over giving God 1. Why is 10% not a lot in the mall, but when it comes to giving to God, 10%, oh my God, they want so much of my, it's 1 out of 10. He don't ask for 6. He don't ask for 5. He don't ask for 3 or 2, people of God. It's 1 out of 10. But you know what people do? Instead of giving back to the God that gave you life, instead of giving them 1 out of 10, you know what they do? I get my hair done, Pastor. Gotta go on another family reunion this summer, you know. What my family will say if I don't show up. Gotta go to that wedding. Can't afford the tithe right now. Here's the revelation. You're eating what you should be seeding. And when you eat your seed, you eat your harvest of tomorrow. The devil loves it when you eat your seed. Because he understands when you sow bountifully, you shall receive what? Bountifully. Tithing is not what you have to do. It's what we get to do because we love God, we honor God, and we want to steward our resources in that way. It unlocks the windows of heaven blessing and the other promises of Malachi chapter number 3. So you cannot just put that in the Old Testament. No, this is a principle for every believer today that aligns us with the blessing of God. But here's my most important one. It funds the work of the kingdom. So another way to say it is that when we tithe, we build his.
6: But you see, Cheryl, what I love about Pastor Ken Claytor is if you're new to the ministry, and if you, you know, you could be 40 years old and no

0: somebody told you correctly. What a great example.
1: Yeah, of he hearing broke it down of what tithing is all about.
0: Oh, that
1: yeah.
0: pastor, he drive a big car. He ain't going, they just tithe. My mama need. But when you hear it like that, mm-hmm. I literally double tithe sometimes just in case my backsliding catch up with me. I'm sorry. I know it's, a, I get it's you. Dumb. Yeah, it's dumb, but hey, God, you didn't see that extra I gave, though, right? But God don't care about that. And he don't really care about your little funky 10%. He just wants you to be obedient. To,
1: yeah.
0: Your
1: yeah.
0: obedience. Can you be obedient for just right. 10%?
1: Yeah. Mm. That goes back to what Jonathan talked about yesterday when he was saying, you know, do you know where your kids are, talking about your
0: yes.
1: gifts? Because this yeah. is how you steward your gifts.
2: Right.
1: This is how you do it. You got to sow. This is a part of it. This is the process, right? And it's a part of our walk of obedience. So I love it. It was.
0: If you're a singer or a musician and you're not tithing, get yeah. ready for strep throat.
2: I'm a product of tithing. Because
1: yeah.
2: I don't believe it just comes back in money. I believe opportunity endorses.
1: Absolutely.
0: Yeah.
2: The Lord
0: Absolutely.
2: Blesses you. He gives you, he increases you. My father has mm-hmm. always taught us to give God the first fruit of all thine increase. You give him the first fruit, the rest of it belongs to you. But God will continue to keep opening doors. He'll continue to keep blessing.
0: Yeah.
2: Everywhere. Yeah.
0: Man, you be a whole fruit inspector before you know.
2: Okay.
0: Anyway,
1: that's
0: you guys stick with us right here, man. Jonathan Nelson has his Jonathan Thoughts. They're up next on Get Up Mornings with Erica Campbell.
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4: 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Ooh, let's talk about this. Some of us heard, "I'm not ready." And instead of respecting the boundary, you treated it like a dare. You tried harder. You got creative. You stuck around hoping your consistency would change his capacity. Let me say it again. You stuck around hoping your consistency would change his capacity. But here's the truth. Love isn't supposed to feel like a campaign. You can't love someone into readiness. And staying after they've told you the truth only leads to self-inflicted wounds. Believe what people say the first time, then act like you believe it. Now let me see you shine. There you go. 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
7: 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We do have stop and go traffic through Romulus on I-275 northbound between Eureka and I-94. The two right lanes are blocked. There's a crash on I-75 southbound after East Holly Road. This blocks the left shoulder. And we do have some slow spots out there this morning, so use some caution. Your forecast today is for sunshine and a high of 78. It'll be clear tonight with a low of 53 and then mostly sunny tomorrow with a high of 82. Now, here is the latest news. The award-winning Wright & Company restaurant in downtown Detroit is closing effective July 3rd. Management says all private event bookings will be honored and new bookings for weddings and other events are still being accepted. Officials with the restaurant have not indicated what will be next, but they say they are deeply grateful to our guests and staff in the city itself for allowing them to be a part of so many celebrations. The Macomb County Sheriff's Office is investigating the shooting death of a 15-year-old boy by Fraser police on Saturday. Police were responding to a call from his grandmother about a domestic dispute. Aiden King died after police shot him several times in the chest. King's family says in a post on GoFundMe that he was suffering from a mental health crisis and the police shooting was unjustified. I'm Heather Pasco. More of Get Up Mornings with Erica Campbell next on the Detroit Praise Network.
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1: Get Up Mornings with Erica Campbell. I'm Jonathan Nelson, in for Erica. My Jonathan thoughts are coming up next. I'm going to tell you a little bit more about my single. Right now, here's my latest single, When I Think, I Think, on Get Up Mornings with Erica Campbell.

0: Get Up Mornings with Erica Campbell. I'm Jonathan Nelson, guest hosting for Erica today. That's my latest single, When I Think, I Think. My Jonathan Nelson thoughts today are, I got new music coming, and When I Think, I Think is going to be available next week, y'all. Are y'all ready for it?
1: I'm geek for
2: you. Yes, the video itself already looks amazing. So
0: thank you.
2: Yeah,
0: thank
2: you. Can go stream that now on YouTube, everybody. It's so good. Man, I was trying to get to that recording too, Jonathan. You did it right here in Baltimore, right?
0: I did. Mm-hmm. And I did it as a night of worship.
2: Yeah.
0: And I just started recording. I said, listen, if we're going to do a night of worship, let's record it. Let's do it. And it really just was a blessing to everybody that was there. And I hope that everybody's getting ready to teach these songs to their church choirs and their praise teams. Amen? Amen?
1: Do you?
2: Amen.
1: Is that your thought as a choir director and minister of music to, I'm going to make this song, but I can hear it at churches?
0: Absolutely.
1: Okay.
0: So when you remember yesterday, we were talking about downloads, right?
1: Yeah. Mm-hmm.
0: And so when I get a download, I hear it. So when I'm hearing it, I'm hearing people singing it back to me.
1: Understood.
0: So yes, I hear praise teams, I hear choirs, and also when I'm really creating it, I'm trying to make it simple enough where somebody in a dirt road kind of old school primitive Baptist church can sing it. They may adapt their own style, but I always try to make sure that people can sing it. Singable melodies, singable thoughts, easy to grab, easy for the audience to be a part and participate and engage. Yes, sir.
2: And that's why
1: Casey J says the same thing that mm-hmm. she writes so other people can sing.
0: It's about engagement.
1: It's kind of weird, but I understand. I get it.
0: Yeah.
1: I get it.
2: I think that's why your songs are such staples, right? In the gospel community, because it's easy to sing, not complicated.
0: Yeah.
2: You know, you've got artists who got, you know, all these complicated riffs and runs, mm-hmm. and that's fine in this perspective place, but, you know, in this respective place, but that. But the way you have songs that we can just kind of like groove with, like when I think is one of those songs that just kind of make you bop and you know the audience is going to participate in it.
0: Jumpy Keys has said, like, if you have a great song, it is a singable song.
2: Mm.
0: And so I want to make sure that this song is singable. I want to make sure that, when I created it, I wanted to make sure that people had their drop tops down in summertime,
2: mm-hmm.
0: played the song. Now, you might be enjoying it initially, right? But eventually, you're going to start singing along. And then when you start singing along, you're going to become that person that says, God, no matter what, I'm not the one that's going to walk away like the 10 lepers. I'm going to come back and tell you thank you. So it'll start creating gratitude for me, I would think, in all areas of your life. So it's not just a fun song. It is a song about gratitude. And I think people will literally be grateful.
2: Mm-hmm. Mm-hmm. You said it comes out next week. The entire project or just the single?
0: Just the single to be available on digital media.
2: Got you. Now, folk can always bring you in because you do amazing workshops. You talking about a Bible for worship leaders. You got that. Tell us how to stay connected with you that you know, people can, churches can book you to come in and do workshops and things.
0: I would gladly do it. call me, church. Call me.
1: Yes.
0: JonathanNelson.us. Or social media is Jonathan Nelson Music, TikTok, Instagram, Twitter, all the other good stuff. Jonathan Nelson Music, or again, JonathanNelson.us. Hit me up.
2: That boy is good. Y'all need to book him.
1: That boy good.
2: It's me and Griff Johnson to your Jonathan thoughts. We thank you so much for it. Coming up next, we've got Joys and Concerns with Griff coming up in just a few moments on Get Up Mornings with Erica Campbell.
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7: I'm Heather Pasco with your Detroit Praise Network traffic and weather. I-94 eastbound is still closed. Chalmers to East Outer Drive with traffic stopped from French Road. You'll need some extra time. We also have a crash on I-75 northbound at Baldwin Road. It blocks the left shoulder. And traffic is a little slow as you travel on the Jeffries westbound, Lavanda 275, where the two left lanes are closed. Keep in mind this weekend, the Jeffries westbound will close 94 to the Southfield Freeway starting at 7 p.m. tonight until 5 a.m. on Monday. Your local forecast is for a mix of sun and clouds early today, more clouds this afternoon, and a high of 86. I'm Heather Pasco on the Detroit Praise Network. Home of Get It Mornings with Erica Campbell.
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4: Well, saints of the Most High God, we're coming to you live from the Get Up Church of our Lord, Bapticostal, non-denominational, denominational, AME, CME, ENG, LMNOP, Apostolic Church of God in Christ. All right, bro, Griff, let the Lord use you, sir.
5: Thank you, substitute Pastor Elder Cheryl. So I guess you're not as much as a sub as everybody else.
4: I just don't like when you say fake. I can be substitute.
5: I ain't say fake, Pastor.
4: You didn't say fake this time. Yeah.
5: Okay. It's all good. Relax. That's your spirit on Friday? Let me say happy birthday to Chef Sammy Davis, my girl Capri Jackson, and Rodney Williams Sr.
6: Yeah.
5: Thank you, Jonathan.
6: Okay, I want
5: to. But first, giving honor to God, who's ahead of my life.
6: Yes, sir.
5: I'd like to say I'm glad to be in the house of the Lord
6: one more time,
5: Elder Girl. Because you brought me from a mighty, mighty long way. Brother Jonathan, I could have been dead.
6: Sleeping in my grave.
5: But God is good
4: all the time.
5: And all the time.
6: God is good.
5: Yes, yes, yes. Yes, let me tell you something. I started off with all that energy, but I'm concerned right now. I'm concerned for my friend, Lieutenant Sharon Lassiter. I'm concerned because right after the show today, me, Lanika, and Roz were flying into EWR. If you don't know what that airport code is, that is Newark. That's how them people pronounce it, Newark. We all say Newark.
6: Right.
5: Them people say Newark. We flying in a North, and we are going to her retirement party. She is retiring, Cheryl and Jonathan, from the Patterson Police Department in New Jersey after 43 years.
4: Wow.
5: 43 years with a commitment to the community and the people of Patterson, New Jersey. But here's the blessing. So after 43 years, she just got married about 3 or 4 months ago to one of the biggest bishops in New Jersey, Bishop Lassiter. So now she is moving into a first lady role, and we don't even know what to call her because we've been calling her Lieutenant Sharon for so long. We don't know if to call her the first lady, retired lieutenant, or retired lieutenant first lady. But Sharon, we are so proud of you. The city loves you, and God has promised you more in your latter years. Now, somebody in their car from Jersey right now going, wait a minute, she's Patterson Police Department. Yeah, you get to say, ain't you all right?
6: Ain't
5: you
6: all right?
5: Somebody else is saying, wait, 12 is about to be a first lady? Yeah.
6: Yeah.
5: You get to say, ain't you all right? But if you like me and Ross and everybody else and Jermaine and all her people in Patterson, then tonight we going to be screaming, ain't you all right? That's our girl right there. That's our girl. Let me tell you something. Y'all better not hug her man too long in the line. That's a whole police officer. She ain't no quiet.
4: She packing.
5: Let me tell you something. She really 5'10", 5'11". And ladies, if you like them from the side, keep it to yourself now. She is not the one.
6: She ain't the one.
5: She's
6: not going to have no tambourine.
5: She's not the one, the two, the 11, the 15. Congratulations, Sharon. We're so excited for you. See you tonight.
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12: Traffic is stop and go because of police activity closing I-94 eastbound between Connor and Cadieux. You're stopped from French Road. Also, there is an accident in Ypsilanti here on River Drive, east of North Hewitt Road, and an accident 75 northbound at Baldwin Road on the left shoulder will have you slow. Traffic's heavy and slow, 94 westbound between the Lodge and Linwood, and we do have slow downs right now on 94 westbound near Huron Street. Your forecast today is for partly cloudy skies and a high of 86. Some thunderstorms tonight, a low of 69, and then scattered thunderstorms tomorrow with a high of 84. Now, here is the latest news. Michigan State Police have issued an endangered missing advisory for 2-year-old Zuri Whitson Rich of Port Huron. The girl was taken by her biological mother during a home invasion last night. Whitson Rich was last seen on Electric Avenue near Roselawn Court, and police say she could be in danger. The girl is 3'2", weighs 35 pounds, is black, and was last seen wearing pink pajamas. Crime Stoppers is now offering a $2,500 reward for information on the disappearance May 14th of 17-year-old Noah Winters of East Point. Winters was last seen on home security video footage, leaving his home around 1 a.m. and getting into a black Jeep Compass. I'm Heather Pasco. More of Get Up Mornings with Erica Campbell next on the Detroit Praise Network.
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0: Get Up Mornings with Eric and Campbell on this faithful Friday, June 5th. Super duper excited about getting off work and flying into Newark to celebrate Our Lady. Shout out to our daughters who put that thing together. 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
0: 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Coming up this hour is Wake Up and Win with Dr. Willie Jolly. 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
0: It's Black Music Month, and with the public lawsuit of writer and producer Percy Beatty and Tribal Records, we thought we'd share some of his classic hits. Here's Milton Brunson and the Thompson Community Singers with I Am Free on Get Up Mornings with Erica Campbell.

0: Vault, that's Milton Brunson and the Thompson Community Singers with There Is No Failure. News have been surfacing about copyright infringement between Percy Beatty and Tribal Records, right? And this led me to Jonathan to do some research on the songs that Percy wrote, you know, back from his early years. You know, a number of Brunson hits like He Cares For You, In My Name, There yeah. Is No Way, There Is No. Percy wrote that.
1: I actually yeah. know that song.
0: Yeah.
2: He wrote many, many hits.
0: He wrote many hits.
3: He said he the babyface of gospel. Is that accurate, Jonathan?
0: He wrote a lot of classics. I don't know babyface, but he wrote a lot.
1: Exactly.
3: What, Jonathan?
1: Because I was like, babyface?
0: I know. I'm baby Jonathan, that was fully loaded. But but he wrote a lot of hits. And he, back then, remember, because I met him and Darius and Carlos Moody and all those guys that was a part of the Brunson camp when I was like a teenager, young adult. And so was he, right? They were young writers. Yeah. But these became classic hits. He was co-writer to I Believe I Can Fly with R. Kelly. Like,
1: yeah, I saw
2: he wrote
1: that.
2: A lot of BB and CeCe Wynan hits as well.
0: He did, yes, right? And I mean, just a prolific writer, songwriter. He put out a couple projects himself. His brother, Ray Beatty, as well, is an accomplished musician, now pastoring in Chicago. So really ingrained in the gospel community. But you can't sing a classic hit like that and not pay copyrights. We go hear it. We know it. Now, people might have thought it was public domain, but no. Mm-hmm. That's a song that was written.
2: You remember
0: all those Brunson hits he started writing, right. Jonathan?
2: Yeah. You know, interestingly enough, I actually have a song and I had to reach out to Percy. That's how I knew he wrote the song. I didn't know it until then.
1: Oh, wow.
2: Yep. Mm-hmm. Yep. He's a great writer.

0: Yeah.
1: So when you reach out, you say, hey, man, I got a song and I was going to do this part. Is that cool? And then he either says that's cool or no.
2: Well, he has a right to say yes or no. Yes,
1: got
2: he does.
1: It. Understood.
2: Absolutely.
0: And he gets money. He gets residuals for it because he wrote
2: he
0: it.
2: He wants his percentage.
0: He wants his percentage.
1: Got
0: yeah.
1: It.
0: That's what
1: got
0: the whole it. Lawsuit is about. So we thought we'd use that current news to go back to some vintage songs because we love Brunson. We love Percy. And
1: I do know, yeah. Lord, I'm available to you.
2: If we have time, can you please sing that?
0: No, okay. We don't.
1: Right. We don't okay. have time. Right.
0: We do not. We do
1: we
0: not
1: have time.
0: The Get Up Poll, church check-in, is coming up next on Get Up Mornings.
1: Man, Jason, get your brother, man.
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11: 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I-94 eastbound is reopened between Connor and Cadieux. Traffic, though, is still stop and go from Gratiot. We do have slowdowns on I-94 eastbound Lanyo to 14th Street and delays on 94 westbound between the Lodge and Linwood. Your forecast today is for a mix of sun and clouds early, increasing clouds this afternoon, a high of 86, thunderstorms tonight, a low of 69, and scattered thunderstorms tomorrow with a high of 84. 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Now, here is the latest news. The results of an independent investigation of Woodhaven Mayor Patricia Odette and City Administrator Jeff Harris have been released by the city. The probe found most of the serious allegations against Odette couldn't be substantiated, but some concerns about city resources, administrative practices, and health insurance coverage are valid. The report determined the mayor participated in the city's Blue Cross Blue Shield health insurance coverage without the city's authorization, paid the full cost of her premiums, and there was no direct financial harm to the city. I'm Heather Pasco. More of Get Up Mornings with Erica Campbell next on the Detroit Praise Network.
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2: Hey, this is Dr. Willie Jolly, and I want to ask you a question. How many of you were like me? 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How many got the same message? I never, ever heard the word invest your money. That was due to the fact that my grandfather lost all of his money in the stock market crash of 1929, and he or no one else in the family ever trusted stocks again. He sold his stocks for pennies on a dollar, and if he had been educated, he would have known to hold on to those stocks and that he would have become a millionaire if he had just held on. 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I had J.R. Fenwick on my podcast, and he is a terrific educator on stocks. He taught me so much about how to invest. 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
3: All right, guys, it's time now for the Get Up Poll, and it's Friday, so you know we got to do the church check-in. Giving you an opportunity to check in and tell us about your church. I'm going to tell you something, Jonathan. This church check-in works because every Sunday we see new people coming to the church and said, I heard it on Get Up Mornings. Cheryl said it. So here we go. Capitol Temple Church of God in Christ, my pastors, Pastors Danny and Jamie McCrimmon in Hyattsville, Maryland. Come and hang out with us. We'd love to have you. And make sure you come to me and let me know that you heard it on the church check-in. All right, Griff, Jonathan, y'all shout out your churches.
4: And if you go to Cheryl's church and you don't have a tambourine, don't worry. 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
4: 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Jonathan, I've never in my whole life seen that many tambourines in one. I'm talking
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5: Pentecostal church. 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
5: The organ up.
3: Right.
4: We're not Pentecostal, but we are a church. Come to New Mercy's Christian Church, where our pastor is Jesse Kearney III, First Lady Kearney. We love y'all so much. Five Forks Trickham Road in Lilburn, Georgia. Now, according to Roz, it ain't one tambourine in my whole church, but bring one. We'll appreciate you bringing yours. Jonathan?
5: I want y'all to come visit me every Sunday at where? New Birth Missionary Baptist Church in Stonecrest, Georgia, where my pastor is Pastor Dr. Jamal Harrison Bryant, First Lady Dr. Carrie Bryant.
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1: I'm Heather Pasco with your Detroit Praise Network traffic and weather. I'm keeping an eye on a couple of slow spots. We do have an accident, I-94 westbound at Hagerty. The left shoulder is blocked. Traffic is also slow, I-94 westbound between Huron Street and State Street. An accident in Ecorse will slow you on Outer Drive at Pepper Road. Weekend construction is set to block all lanes of M14 westbound between 275 and Back Road 9 to 3. Also, this weekend, the Jeffries westbound will close 94 to the Southfield Freeway, 7 p.m. tonight until 5 a.m. on Monday. Your local forecast today is for a mix of sun and clouds and a high of 86. I'm Heather Pasco on the Detroit Praise Network, home of Get Up Mornings with Erica Campbell.
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1: 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We want to hear from you. Who's on the line?
2: Tia, calling from Pontiac, Michigan. I'm shouting out DPA, Great Gospel, Temple Apostolic, in Troy, Michigan, 6363, Illinois. Ikemi Brown, Bishop Ikemi Brown, Troy, Michigan. Come out and see us.
3: Yes, sir. Great morning. My name is Kevin Madison, Minister Kevin Madison. Shouting out my church, Household of Faith, Family Worship Church International, Pastor Antoine and Barrier, cool pastor, First Lady Dale Barrier, 9300 Ogden Service Road in the east, 2074 Paxton Street on the west bank, and we are on fire. We are excited about what God is doing. He whom the Son says free is free indeed. You're free to run, jump, dance, and we welcome you to come and worship whenever you're in town. Thank you so much, Erica. Thank you so much, Griff. Thank you so much, Cheryl, for this opportunity. We bless you. We love you in Jesus' name. Thank you.
4: Great morning. My name is Diane. Shouting out my church, Pleasant Valley Missionary Baptist Church, 5919 Morrison Road. 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We would love to see you in the valley. Come join us. Thank you.
5: Yeah, my name is Kevin James. 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
8: Good morning. I am Minister Joy Harrison. I'm calling from Covington, Louisiana, and my church is the Rosedale Missionary Baptist Church, 20105 Arthur Road, Covington, Louisiana. My pastor is Joseph Renee Bell and Lady Kiana Bell. We have services at 11 a.m. June 12th. We have our women's conference. Y'all are welcome to come out. It begins at 6 o'clock on June 12th through the 14th. That 14th is our women's day. Thank you, and I love you guys, and you guys are doing an amazing job. Have a blessed day.
9: This is Ella Vicky Dawes. I'm Pastor Apostle Spell, Queen Lady Savannah Spell at Restoration Worship Center in Tupelo, Mississippi.
1: 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Thank y'all for checking in. This is good.
10: And look, Cheryl, for the people that don't know, actually, our church and Pastor Jesse Kearney III came from New Birth. New Birth is like our
11: 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That's right.
10: First cousin church life. How about that?
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17: Good morning. I'm Heather Pasco with your Detroit Praise Network traffic and weather. We do have an accident on the Lodge southbound before the Davison. It's blocking the left lane, so you're stop and go from Livernoy. Also in Detroit, the Lodge southbound at Pallister, there's an accident blocking the left lane, so traffic here is stop and go as well. Also, there's an accident in the construction zone, 696 eastbound after Orchard Lake Road. The left shoulder is blocked, and that's adding to some slowdowns. I-94 westbound at Hagerty, there's an accident on the left side. Your forecast today is for a mix of sun and clouds and a high of 86. Some thunderstorms tonight, a low of 69, and then scattered thunderstorms Saturday with a high of 85. Now, here is the latest news. Detroit Red Wings captain Dylan Larkin is asking the team to trade him. Larkin is a Waterford native and just finished his 11th season with the Detroit Red Wings. He is under contract through the 2030-31 season and earns $8.7 million a year. Larkin has scored 276 goals and had 367 assists in his career and has been the Red Wing captain since January 13th of 2021. He and general manager Steve Yzerman, however, are reportedly not on great terms. President Donald Trump says General Motors and Ford want a bill that bans people from being able to fix their own vehicles. Trump says that he had a great meeting with GM, Ford, and businessman Roger Penske about legislation. I'm Heather Pasco on the Detroit Praise Network.
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10: All right, you guys, coming up 11 minutes after the hour, we're introducing music from Leonard Bailey. You're going to love it. His single is called Thankful, Grateful. Also, Cheryl has our trending topics. Enjoy Taylor has the Daily Play. Jonathan, what about the music?
5: So we also have music coming up from Jonathan McReynolds. Again, my twin brother, Jason Nelson, Ernest Pugh. But here's Ty Tribbett with Holy You on Get Up Mornings with Erica Campbell.

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4: It's Get Up Mornings with Erica Campbell. I'm Cheryl Jackson. And joining us today for Introducing is gospel artist Leonard Bailey. 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

0: That's Leonard Bailey with Thankful Grateful featuring Demetrius Tollfree. It's Leonard Bailey and Friends, right? That's the name of the group. And Leonard, this is such a feel-good song. I really, really love this one. Tell us what inspired it.
1: Thank you. Yeah. Obviously, the bass is heavy in the song.
0: Mm-hmm.
1: And so I kind of wrote the song with that bass line. I had that bass line in mind for weeks. And so I kind of just built the song around the bass line. What drove me to write the song was that I got some life-changing news.
0: Mm-hmm.
1: I received a phone call from my doctor as I was going on vacation that I would need to have brain surgery.
0: Wow.
1: I had a brain tumor that needed to be removed. And so I started thinking about all the times that God had come through for me. I am out of Love Center Ministries out of Oakland, California. And
0: mm-hmm.
1: so Bishop Hawkins,
0: mm-hmm.
1: Bishop Walter Hawkins,
0: yeah.
1: was my pastor for a number of years. And he wrote a song that still resonates with me. And that is that we don't have to wait until the battle is over.
0: Yeah.
1: We can shout now because we already know that we're victorious.
0: Yeah.
1: And so that's where that song came from. Devastated, obviously, but again, just remembering all the times that God has come through. So why am I concerned? I already know I'm going to be victorious.
0: And for you
1: yeah.
0: to know that you had to have brain surgery and you're in your right mind, you're talking now.
1: Yeah.
0: I mean, this is what the residual of gratefulness will do, right? I was going to ask
1: Absolutely.
0: You, too, to tell us a little bit about Leonard Bailey and Friends. I know you said you're out off the West Coast and out of Oakland, and yes, some mm-hmm. gospel greats come out of there. But tell us a little bit about yourself.
1: Yeah, so Leonard Bailey and Friends, I've been teaching and directing choir since 14 years old, and I've worked with a number of groups and choirs. So Leonard Bailey and Friends is my latest group, and it really is just a conglomerate of all my friends getting together. I have some amazing, talented friends. And I had made God a promise that I would stop playing and finally really do this thing for real. And so I called up a couple of my friends. I'm like, I need some singers. And that is how Leonard Bailey and Friends came about. I kind of describe our sound as a gumbo of all my gospel greats, and those mm-hmm. gospel greats being Thomas Whitfield,
0: yeah.
1: Richard Smallwood, mm-hmm. of course, the Hawkins, Ed and Walter Hawkins, Donna Lawrence,
0: yeah.
1: James Hall. It's a gumbo of all those different sounds kind of mixed together intentionally because I love all these artists.
0: Wow.
1: So, of course, listening to them, I wanted to incorporate some of those sounds into what we do.
0: I can hear it, too, in the single, especially with the vocals, right? The blends of your vocals.
1: Yeah.
0: And so I can see the influence there. That is so awesome. All right. Before you go, let us know how to stay connected with you so we can follow you and see all the things and get the music and make sure that, you know, our listening audience know how to stay connected.
1: Absolutely. So, you know, add us to your playlist. If you're having barbecues or you're having just regular church this summer, add us to your playlist under Leonard Bailey and Friends. We also have our first single out, which is He's All Right. Add that to your playlist. And then on social media, we are LB and Friends with a Z. And then if you want to reach out to us on our website, it's leonardbailey.com.
0: Wonderful. Speaking with Leonard Bailey for introducing his new singles called Thankful Grateful. Download and stream it today. Leonard, thank you. Thank you for stopping by.
1: Thank you so much.
0: You're
1: welcome.
0: This has been great.

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16: I'm Heather Pasco with your Detroit Praise Network traffic and weather. An accident on the Lodge southbound before the Davison is blocking the left lane. Your stop and go from Livernois. On the Lodge southbound at Jefferson Avenue, there's an accident in the construction zone. The right lane is blocked. And the Lodge southbound at Pallister has an accident, and that is blocking the left lane. Your forecast today is for increasing clouds and a high of 86. I'm Heather Pasco on the Detroit Praise Network.
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1: Trending Topics is coming up next, and the premiere for Thou Shall Not Commit Adultery, the movie that our girl Erica Campbell is starring in, well, it premieres tomorrow. We'll talk about it next on Get Up Mornings with Erica Campbell.

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4: Hey, family, here's what's trending. Last week, we reported that a federal judge temporarily put the brakes on President Donald Trump's $1.8 billion MAGA reparation fund, or what the Justice Department called the anti-weaponization fund, which happened after 35 retired federal judges asked a district judge to open an investigation into the fund and the IRS immunity. Trump and his family were granted along with it. Well, now, according to Acting Attorney General Todd Blanche, the administration's fund is circling the drain and going down the toilet. The Washington Post reports that Republican lawmakers have been urging the White House to abandon its agenda to dole out reparations to whoever his DOJ decided was unfairly prosecuted for anti-MAGA political reasons. And on Monday, the DOJ signaled that it might be doing just that. Well, as of this morning, six Republican senators voted with Democrats for an amendment sponsored by Senator Bill Cassidy to block the Trump administration from reviving that $1.8 billion anti-weaponization fund to pay MAGA allies who feels they were prosecuted by the Biden-era Justice Department. Every Democrat in attendance also voted for it. Now, Blanche told House lawmakers at a hearing earlier this week that the administration had abandoned the proposal and would not try to bring it back up. But Trump undercut those assurances and comments to reporters in the Oval Office on Wednesday. He says he refused to declare that the idea is dead and said he would have to ask his lawyers. In other news, this is premiere day or premiere week for our girl Erica Campbell. Six-time Grammy Award-winning gospel artist Erica Campbell is taking on one of the most challenging roles of her career with Lifetime's new faith-based drama, Thou Shall Not Commit Adultery. It premieres tomorrow on Lifetime. Make sure you set your DVRs, do a watch party, tell everybody about it. They're going to be live streaming and talking about it all on social media. So make sure you are connected in as they talk about the movie as it goes live on Saturday, 8 Eastern, 7 Central. Thou Shall Not Commit Adultery on Lifetime, starring our very own Erica Campbell. Lock it in. All right, it's Friday, and you know I've got the top Billboard Airplay charts just for you.
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4: All right, here we go. Sitting at number five is Nia Allen with Lord, I Love You. At number four is Tanya Nolan with Blessings. Number three is The Choir Room featuring Fred Hammond with Love Never Fails. The Groove Fire at number two with I Can Count On You. 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Also, Breonna Taylor was born today. I've got a special birthday shout out going out to Minister Darrell Brown and super producer Asaph Ward. And if it's your birthday, well, happy birthday from Get Up Mornings with Erica Campbell.
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9: This is The Daily Play with Joy Taylor. So Victor Wembanyama is not flinching. It was the first Game 1 NBA Finals loss in San Antonio Spurs franchise history. But the 22-year-old phenom made it clear he is unbothered moving forward. He did take full accountability for a pretty inefficient performance that saw him post postseason career highs in turnovers with 6 and missed shots with 15. But he confidently told reporters he is not worried in the slightest about the Spurs bouncing back in game 2. The Spurs did have momentum in game 1. They let it slip away. And the Knicks have an absolute playmaker in Jalen Brunson. But I do expect the Spurs to bounce back in game 2. Otherwise, it's going to be a very tough flight to New York for game 3. 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
15: Good morning. I'm Heather Pasco with your Detroit Praise Network traffic and weather. Midday construction has M14 westbound closed. I-275 to Back Road should reopen by about 3 o'clock, but it will take you some time to get around. There's also an accident on the Lodge southbound before the Davison with the left lane blocked here. You're slow from Wyoming. 696 eastbound after Orchard Lake Road. There's an accident in the construction area. The left shoulder is blocked. And in Wyandotte, there's an accident. I-75 southbound at Sibley. This is on the right shoulder. Your forecast today is for a mix of sun and clouds and a high of 86. Some thunderstorms tonight, a low of 69, and scattered thunderstorms tomorrow with a high of 84. Now, here is the latest news. A huge fire started just after 6 p.m. Thursday at a Lapeer County Recycling Center near Emily City. Thick black smoke could be seen for miles as firefighters worked to contain the flames from the burning material. The recycling center suffered extensive damage from the fire and might be a total loss. The cause of the fire is still under investigation. Priority Waste is apologizing for trash pickup issues in Metro Detroit. Residents say that they've had their trash sitting at the curb for several days and complain not only is it an eyesore, but it's starting to stink. Priority Waste says that they're purchasing more truck and training more drivers and crew. I'm Heather Pasco on the Detroit Praise Network, home of Get Up Mornings with Erica Campbell.
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19: 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I'm old enough to be his grandfather. 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
1: Hallelujah. Come on, just put some sweet words of worship in the atmosphere with me. Come on, let's pull on heaven and get what we need from him tonight. Come on, pull on heaven with me. Come on, let your worship rise in this atmosphere. Come on, right there. Come on. Come on, let it rise.

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3: 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I'm just here to say happy 10 years to my family, Eric and Griff. Here's to another 10, 20, 30, if you want to, more years. Love y'all.
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0: It's Get Up Mornings with Erica Campbell. Man, what a great 2 days with Jonathan Nelson. Thank you so very much. We laughed till our heads hurt, until Griff had to use his breathing machine.
1: Oh, my God, his lung breather.
0: His lung breather.
1: Use your lung breather, Griff.
2: I will tell y'all about that next week.
0: But we are in here having a good time. Almost sad to see you go, but thank you so much for joining us these last 2 days. It's been great. All right, tell us what you enjoyed about today's show.
1: First of all, thank you all for having me for these past 2 days. It has been amazing. I just, one thing I said the last time I was here, I love how the rhythm of this, it doesn't even feel like I've been here for 4 or 5 hours, 6, 7, 8, 9, 10 hours. It's just moved so swiftly. And then just the engagement and the fun talks in between, you know, when we're not on the air, it has just been a joy. So thank you guys for uplifting me throughout this experience.
2: You're awesome, sir.
1: Thank you. Say it again.
2: You are. Well, I almost said it, though.
1: See, that's what I'm talking about. That's what I enjoy.
2: This dude is funny.
0: Right. So when I think, I thank. You just heard it as we were coming into this break. And guys, download it next week. But check it out on YouTube. It's streaming on YouTube right now. See the live and all the people that was in the audience. It's such a groovable, such a song that everybody can sing. And so we're grateful that it's another Jonathan Nelson hit. All right, Griff, what you love about today's show?
2: Everything. I love that it's Friday. I love that Jonathan was awesome 2 days in a row. I love his spirit, and I really am going to heckle him at New Perth on a Sunday. He's going to go up there, going to say, ladies and gentlemen, Jonathan, I'm going to say, boom!
1: I want you to do it, and I promise.
2: Throw me out that thing so good.
1: I'm going to lung breather every single time. Lung breather.
2: Shut that lung breather up. I ain't even going to be able to do nothing. They all going to turn around and be like, he talking to me.
1: Exactly.
2: It's an inside joke. Y'all go back to worshiping?
1: Right, let's go
2: back to worshiping.
0: It's been a couple days just like that. It's been so awesome. I got to get you back anytime the guys are out, but it's been so good. Love you, Jonathan. You know that. So thank you,
1: Cheryl,
0: for joining us. All right, guys. Before we get out of here, can you close out with prayer, please?
1: Yes. God, you're good, you're great, you're awesome. And we thank you for this great Friday. We never, ever take any day that you allow us to see for granted. And so, Father, we thank you for your divine protection that covers us. We thank you for clear thoughts, clear vision, clear speech. We pray, Father, that you will continue to bless each and every person on Get Up Mornings. We pray that you would bless the producers. Pray that you will continue to touch Griff and bless his mind, God. Give him, just bless him, oh God. We thank you for all these things and these blessings. In Jesus' name we pray. Amen.
2: Amen. Amen. I don't like how you just touch his mind. Words
0: bless his mind.
1: Just bless his mind, oh God. He needs it, oh Lord.
0: All right, guys. Join us on Monday. We'll be faith walking.
1: Love talking.
2: Enjoy living.
0: On Get Up Mornings with Erica Campbell. Bye, everybody.
2: Love you, Mama.
0: Bye, Lily.
2: Here we come, Sharon.
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0: Good morning. It's Randy Miles with you till 3 o'clock on this Friday. And oh my goodness, it's going to be a good one. So make sure you buckle up today. I get a chance to talk to two of my friends from the Atlanta affiliate, and they have a music group called ND2. I'll introduce them and the new music they have. I also have a chance to talk to PJ Morton because he has a brand new project coming out on Juneteenth, and it's the Edge Mixdown this week. It is DJ Intangibles. Please stay right here.
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You will repeat it.

0: Zach Williams in One Accord on the Detroit Praise Network. Did you know that today is National Donut Day? 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
1: Hey, this is Kyle.
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2: Kyle. 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Bring the family. 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
1: That's right. 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
1: It's Sybil Wilkes with What We Need to Know. A jury has been selected in the murder trial of Carmelo Anthony, the black teenager accused of fatally stabbing a 17-year-old Austin Metcalf at a Frisco, Texas track meet in 2025. Defense attorneys challenged prosecutors over the removal of three black female potential jurors, but the judge agreed the strikes were based on their background

0: as educators, not race. Florida Congresswoman Debbie Wasserman Schultz is facing criticism after deciding to run in a newly redrawn South Florida congressional district with a large black voting population. Several black candidates are already competing in the race, and some leaders fear her entry would weaken black political representation in the district. Wasserman Schultz said her experience and seniority would help deliver results if Democrats regain control of the House. I'm Sybil Wilkes. Be informed, be empowered.
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5: 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She enjoyed walking, dancing, and traveling with her friends. 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

0: in the studio with one familiar face and one face that I'm getting to know because I think I know you anyway. D2 and Nico Flowers. D2, how y'all doing?
1: We're doing great. How are you, Randy?
0: I am fantastic. Nico, you sent me a text message that you have a new song, and I actually was kind of thrown off a little bit because I know you from radio.
1: Yep.
0: Mm-hmm. You work for the affiliate in Atlanta.
1: Atlanta, yeah.
0: You have to say it right. It's Atlanta.
1: Yeah, you're right. You're right. And you know, I try to be so like, I try to say it the right way, but people that's from Atlanta be like, no, it's, you don't pronounce that T. It's
2: Atlanta.
0: I had to learn that, not even because my family lives there, but because I was doing voiceover work for the MARTA.
1: Oh.
0: And they were like, you can't say Atlanta, Miss Randy. You have to
1: say Atlanta.
0: Like, oh, Atlanta. So I'm like, okay. So if you were ever in the MARTA and you heard a familiar voice, it was probably me.
1: Wow. I love that.
0: Yeah,
1: okay.
0: Pretty cool. You all are not only, well, Nico, you're not only in the radio business, but you're also a musician, D2, you as well.
1: Yeah.
0: And you all have come together to put a song that is so cool. I mean, you know, it's not R&B.
1: Yeah.
0: It is R&B-ish.
1: Yeah. Mm-hmm.
0: And it has such a brilliant message. It's called Right Here, Right Now.
1: Yeah.
0: And D2, start off. How did this come about?
2: So, yes. So I'm a musician. Of course, Nico and I have been colleagues in the media space for some time now. And he's always known me to be a musician. But, you know, it just really started from seeds of conversation, seeds of just being in a season of not being put in a box.
0: Yeah.
2: And really just using all of your gifts, you know, and sometimes the routine can take priority over things, and you just kind of like allow other gifts to just lie dormant. And you know, so we used to have those conversations, and I'll let him share this, but you know, he went to a BMI event and he had called me and told me, hey man, like right now I'm really inspired. There are some people doing some amazing work in the writing space, and I feel like it's that time. And that's where all this started, really.
1: For me, it was a little scary because I had spent so many years in radio. And I remember, though, back in high school, I used to write a ton, and I kind of just let it fall to the wayside. And when I was in that room, I was seeing all the people, Randy, that we hear every day on our stations. And I was like, well, I got a gift, too. And I was like, well, let me share my gift and get to writing, because not only was it, I was thinking about it for me, but I was like, I may have something that somebody else want to hear that, you know, they can live through me. So that's where it came about.
0: Yeah, you know, it's so funny because when you're thinking about the writing space, Dwight Stone and I had a conversation about that some years

0: ago about how music has changed so much. Mm-hmm. But if you are a writer, you're in control of your song.
1: Absolutely.
2: That's it. And you can do it till you can't write no more.
0: Right. Right. So I really commend you for listening to God and doing this. Tell me about the song.
2: So the song is called Right Here, Right Now. And we were kind of messing around with some different styles and stuff like that. And, you know, I'm a 80s baby, grew up in the 90s. And I was like, man, I really want to have that feeling, but still a positive message. Yeah. Right. Yeah. And so that's what we kind of stuck to with this record. And we was looking for some people to get on the record. Mm. And man, let me tell you something. This guy, the guy who sings the hooks, his name is Javier Devon.
1: Yes.
2: He actually performed with Usher on the Super Bowl a couple years back.
0: Oh, wow.
2: He's one of the dancers. And super talented brother, and he did an amazing job. Once he laid the track down, we was like, all right, so we need somebody to take it up to we need somebody to take it to a whole nother level.
1: Yeah.
2: And that's when Canton Jones came up.
1: Yeah, just fell into place.
2: And I remember D2 was like, we should send him to Canton.
1: Yeah.
2: And I was like, all right, well, we're going to see if it's good or not. Because, you know, Canton's been in the industry for a while. And I was like, he's not going to mess with anything that he doesn't feel like
1: is.
0: For sure.
2: You know what I mean?
0: Mm-hmm. And he's been on the radio side, too.
2: Yes.
1: Absolutely.
2: And so he gets it from both sides.
0: Mm-hmm.
2: But his reaction was great. I mean, he was like, absolutely.
1: It was easy.
2: It was so easy.
1: It was easy.
2: And that's been one of the things for us. I told D2 before we started this, I said, hey, I'm in a season where I can't do anything that's going to be hard.
0: Mm.
2: I can't do anything. Anything that's going to be forced.
0: This.
2: I can't do anything that's going to take me away from God's alignment.
0: Ooh-wee.
2: So I said, it needs to come across. It needs to be easy.
0: Mm-hmm.
2: It doesn't need to be like begging and pleading and knocking on doors and sending emails all types of nights and all that stuff.
0: It
2: just needs to happen. And when Canton gave us a yes, and it was an easy yes, I said, okay, God.
0: Okay, this is...
2: I said, I hear you. Okay, cool. And so that's what we always joke about. And I think that's a beautiful thing about our relationship is we understood that very early.
1: Yeah.
2: That we're not trying to do anything outside of God's will.
0: Yeah. Mm-hmm.
2: We're just trying to be ourselves and people like it, they like it. If they don't, we'll create something else. That,
0: but that's the beauty of it.
2: Yeah,
0: if you're doing it for the right reason,
2: there you go.
0: It will grow in a way that you didn't even imagine.
2: Absolutely.
0: And, there's so many people who want to make a hit and get paid, but we don't get paid no more for this.
1: Exactly.
2: Come on, say that.
1: And to that point, like one of the things that Nico and I both have is a heart to serve.
0: Mm-hmm.
1: You know, so even in putting out, this is an ND2 project, but the focus is not necessarily on us. We just want to be vessels. And that's the priority, that's the agenda, not to elevate ourselves but to become vessels, because as we walk in our calling, we'll pave the way for everybody else to walk in theirs as well.
0: I love
2: that's good.
0: Well, let's listen to Right Here, Right Now on the Detroit Praise Network.

0: right here, right now. Nico, D2, come on with this. I am so happy that this is happening for you right here, right now.
1: Right here,
2: come
1: right
2: on now.
1: Yeah,
2: you see what
1: we
2: did.
0: Yes. And I'm really sure that from here it's going to grow to
3: other
0: things.
3: Absolutely.
0: For you all, maybe we'll see you on the stage at the Stellar Awards.
2: Speaking of the Stellar Awards, you know, the nominees just came out yesterday.
0: Yes.
2: I was nominated for Gospel Announcer of the Year. I mean, I was shocked too. I was like, wait, what's going on? Okay, cool.
0: I saw your name.
2: Yeah. But no, that's the goal. That's the goal. Yeah. I like what you said, D2, about the vessel part, because at the end of the day, when I was sitting in that room to be at my awards, I was like, man, there's something, like I mentioned earlier, that we could have went through personally that somebody else went through, and we could write about it and help them. So a lot of times when we write, we're already thinking, who can this song go to?
0: Yes.
2: Who would this song relate to?
0: That's good.
2: You know what I mean? So, yeah.
1: Absolutely. Aww,
0: that is so good. How do we find y'all?
2: So you can find me on Instagram at Sir Nico, and on Facebook, my government name, Nico Flowers.
1: I'm on Instagram, D2_ontheradio. And you can find the Right Here, Right Now music video on YouTube on the ND2 music group YouTube page.
0: Okay.
1: You do not want
0: We're
1: to
0: doing
1: miss
0: the
1: that.
0: Whole thing. I love this.
1: Yeah.
0: I love this. I can't wait to actually start following all of everything that y'all
2: do. Yeah, for sure, for sure, for sure.
0: Good. Well, thank you for stopping by in person.
1: Thank you for having us,
0: Randy.
2: I can't
0: wait to see y'all during the Stellars. I'll be popping in and out.
2: Yes, I hope so now. Come on. I'm trying to see Randy and Charlotte. You know, that's home. So
1: that's home for him.
0: Oh,
2: I came to you.
0: You.
2: Now you can come to me.
1: Absolutely.
0: Okay.
1: Absolutely.
0: That's a good deal.
2: Yes.
0: I mean, you know, I can go to Atlanta too, you know.
2: And you can still come to me.
1: That's true.
0: Thank you so much for stopping by.
1: Absolutely. Thank you for having us.
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0: on the phone. I am in the studio with PJ Morton. How are you?
1: Yes, I'm good. I'm good. Good to be hanging with you.
0: Hanging out in Detroit this week and had that pop up and a lot of stuff going on. But you're here primarily to talk about your brand new project. It's Saturday night, Sunday morning. And I covered the press on that, and I just thought the idea was so great because you have been, you know, on both sides. You're a PK.
1: Yes, right. Yeah, started.
0: You know, Bishop Paul S. Morton, and you also are with, still with Maroon 5?
1: Still with Maroon 5, yeah, still doing my R&B stuff.
0: Yeah. Yeah.
1: So it's kind of like I've been in all, I mean, I was signing Young Money, I was signing Lil Wayne, you know, I've kind of been all over the place. And for me, it has always kind of been a just an unspoken rule that you got to choose at least one or the other, at least one at a time. Don't be mixing all of this. And I said, you know, it's kind of the complete, that's who I am. It's who I've always been. And I thought now that people are familiar with what I do, then it was time for this. It almost seemed like a full circle moment to say, you know, let me do both.
0: Yeah. Why not? Yeah. Why not? I mean, I just remember the song that you won that Grammy for, How Deep Is Your Love?
1: How Deep Is Your Love?
0: Oh, yeah, my gosh. Yeah, yeah. I mean, when I first heard that, I'm thinking, you have to do both.
1: Yeah.
0: You know,
1: yeah.
0: But music speaks of love.
1: That's right.
0: You know, it's supposed to anyway. But if it's love, then, you know, God's love.
1: That's right.
0: Has to be in the music as well, or it's tainted.
1: That's right. And a reflection of life. I think
0: yes.
1: What we've done is we've as humans have limited God and said, no, God is only the God of praise and worship music, only the God of gospel music. He's not the God of forever love. He's not the God of marriage. He's not the God of love is biblical as well. And for me as a young songwriter, what I always kind of got me stuck was, man, I see my parents. I mean, I know they didn't, it wasn't an arranged marriage. They fell in love, they dated, they did all these things. But when I write a song about that process, it all of a sudden becomes secular.
0: And
1: it's not sacred anymore. I don't understand that.
0: Well,
1: I can look to my parents and so many more other examples of even not, because love is one thing, but what if I want to talk about how green the trees are?
0: Absolutely.
1: How blue the sky is, or how I like this sitting on the table. That's a secular song.
0: Yes.
1: I think God is the creator of all of these
0: things. Yes.
1: You know what I'm saying?
0: I see it on the earth, you know. I'm a newly urban gardener.
1: Okay. All
0: you
1: right.
0: know?
1: Congrats.
0: And for me, please just pray
1: process,
0: for me.
1: Right? Yeah.
0: But what I have found is that, you know, I planted seeds and now I'm starting to see sprouts, and now I got to worry about the birds trying to get to the sprouts of my beans. And all of this is God's creation.
1: I mean, and just like no rules. He didn't teach them how to do that. That's just how that works. So if I write a song about that, though, that's not necessarily a worship song. You know, it can be a song called Blue Sky.
0: Yes,
1: know?
0: Exactly.
1: And I just think that the gift is biblical. It's like if you're walking in your purpose, walking in your gift, then the things that follow that gift are still in line, you know?
0: Yeah.
1: And so for me, I know that I freed a lot of people up to this point. I mean, I wrote a book called Why Can't I Sing About Love years ago that touched a lot of people. But for me, I wanted to go a step further and show, because for me, I haven't actually properly done a gospel album. I mean, gospel according to PJ had Leandria, Mary.
0: Yes.
1: Jay Moss and Yolanda Adams. I did it as a producer writer mainly, but this time I'm singing. There's no features. I'm singing all the songs, and I just really wanted to come home and kind of bring that whole message together of like, man, these love songs, these life songs, and these sacred songs. They all belong together. The balance is one of my dad's favorite words.
0: Well, I'm going to play Mercy right now, and this is my favorite song. So when we come out of that, we'll come back and talk about it.
1: All right, let's do it.
0: It's PJ Morton, y'all.
2: Here you go again, making a way for

0: That is Mercy from PJ Morton's project. It is called Saturday Night, Sunday Morning. That's part of the Sunday Morning.
1: That's right.
0: And I just think it's fantastic because you're doing this. And I remember when I was growing up, all the R&B albums had one gospel song on it.
1: Yeah, I remember that. Usually the last song.
0: Yes, the last song. Yep. And that's how the Commodores were able to do a crossover, you know, with Jesus is Love. Yeah. So for me, the whole project is a Jesus is Love kind of thing.
1: Exactly. I like how you think of it. It's kind of like my whole, this one album, and that's my gospel contribution. For me, like even with Mercy, I said, if I'm going to do a gospel album, I want to do the things that made me fall in love with gospel music, the thing that touched me, those messages, those simple messages. Sometimes we overcomplicate things, but I mean, the unmerited favor that you freely bestow on me. You know,
0: oh my gosh,
1: like, man, when we think of mercy, we don't have to overthink that. It's like, I don't deserve it. No. I couldn't earn it, you know?
0: Yeah, I mean, for me, it's the same thing with the song with Darryl Walls.
1: I
0: hear that in my spirit sometimes. Yeah. God is able, and I guess it comes up when things seem to be hard for me.
1: Sure.
0: But mercy, if you look around what is going on and you make a mistake, you know that God's mercy endures forever.
1: Absolutely.
0: Yeah, man, that is so good. Yeah.
1: Those messages that we need. We need to be saying those messages. And for me, wrapping them up the music's got to be jamming too.
0: Yeah.
1: You know what I'm saying?
0: Sure.
1: And so I'm happy that's feeling that way. But like, you know, I say, almost lost my life, but you made old death behave. You know, those are those things that
0: I will run out the studio.
1: That's what I'm trying to tell you. And I think even in my R&B writing, I've always been really intentional about, man, what moves me? Mm-hmm. What gives me goosebumps? What makes me feel something?
0: Yeah.
1: And those things are important. So in making this gospel record, it's like, no, I want to touch you. You know, I come from Bishop Paul Morton.
0: That's right.
1: But it's like all about connection and us connecting to this message.
0: That is fantastic. That is fantastic. Well, I cannot wait for the project to come out officially on Juneteenth.
1: That's right.
0: And we were talking about that. You will be back in Detroit on the 29th
1: of July.
0: I have to be there because, you know, it's the day after my birthday.
1: That's right. We finally got Detroit family reunion t-shirts.
0: We've been talking about
1: doing it every year because I think I've been doing Aretha maybe 6 years.
0: Yeah, at least.
1: Like
0: yeah.
1: And it feels like a family reunion.
0: For sure. There.
1: And I told Detroit, I'm going to make t-shirts for us. And so I got the t-shirts coming this year.
0: Oh, that is sweet.
1: And we're going to, you know, whoever wants to wear the Detroit Family Reunion shirt.
0: Make sure I get one.
1: I got you. We're going to make sure yours is direct for sure. Yeah.
0: Well, BJ, thank you so much for stopping by the Praise Studio in person.
1: Of course.
0: I am so happy for you and the things that you're doing. Tell your dad I absolutely love the live project as well.
1: Yes.
0: So we're playing Going Through as well.
1: Yeah, Go Through.
0: Yeah.
1: I wrote that as a kid.
0: Wow.
1: You know, we brought that back with me and my sisters. So
0: yeah, yeah.
1: I'm so proud.
0: It's fantastic.
1: So proud.
0: Well, thank you so much. I appreciate you stopping by.
1: Good to be here. Thank you. Yeah.
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1: Hey, hey, hey, hey. 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Hey, hey.

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1: Thank you so much, DJ Intangibles with The Edge Mixdown, and thank you so much for hanging out with me today. Willie Moore Jr. is on the way at 7 o'clock. The Nightly Spirit with Darlene McCoy. 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At 6 p.m., it's the Praise Mixdown with Dwight Stone, and then on Sunday morning, the Donnie McClurkin Show starting at 10 a.m., followed by the Marvin Sapp Show and an encore of the Spirit Top 15 Countdown. 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
1: Come on.
0: Father God, we thank you for this Friday. Uh-huh. Give us all the wisdom that we need to empower your people in Jesus' name. Stone, it is Friday. We made it.
1: I like to call it Friday.
0: Why you call it Friday?
1: Because I'm celebrating it.
0: Oh, okay.
1: I'm celebrating that we made it to another Friday.
0: Indeed.
1: As a matter of fact, I've been hanging out with a lot of black men. They're happy about every day, which is, like, different.
0: Okay.
1: They're grateful for every day. It's like, man, I didn't think I was going to make this far. I was like, okay.
0: Praise the Lord. Speaking of a man who reminds us of how grateful we should be, he's Fred Hammond. It's called Blessed, right here on the Willie Mo Jr. Show, flat out.
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0: What's up, everybody? It's your boy, Pastor Mike Jr. And just in case you didn't know, you're listening to the Willie Moore Jr. Show. Flat out. Flat out.
1: Yeah. Let the church say amen.

0: on. It is Friday. We made it.
1: Man, listen. I'm excited about Friends and Family Friday every time we get a chance to do it because I know people are proud of where they go to church.
0: Yeah, definitely.
1: Like they say it with their chest. This is the one day of the week we don't have to worry about nobody not calling the station.
0: Friday, man. I'm going to get through to my church.
1: Like, no, trust God Tuesday is difficult a little bit because you got to be honest and tell us what you trust in God for. Yeah. And then on Thursday, that's kind of difficult because everybody's not thankful. But everybody calls us on Friday.
0: So how can you, never mind.
1: I'll no, talk about it.
0: So you can get excited about your church, but you can't be excited about.
1: One's personal and the other one isn't.
0: Got it. Okay, so church.
1: Yeah, what church you go to, you just proud of that. It doesn't have anything to do with what you personally need or what you're personally thankful for.
0: Got it.
1: It's different.
0: Man, I'm so grateful that I'm thankful and I'm trusting God.
1: You've been transparent for a long time. Your whole life has been transparency, brother. So
0: come on. We got to do it.
1: We got to be transparent.
0: Got to be transparent. So, you know, prayerfully today, you get an opportunity to shout out your church. Our number is 1-877-345-7747. Call me now. It's the Willie Moe Jr. Show. Flat out.
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0: Music from Yolanda Adams. Of course, you know it is V-I-C-T-O-R-Y, Victory. Yeah, major love. Family, it is time now for one of the most amazing segments of our show, where people from the North, South, East, and the West, they get the opportunity to shout out the church. You're on the line with Willie Moe Jr. What's your name? Where are you calling from?
1: Hi, my name is Helen. I'm calling from Faith Tabernacle Church in Highland Park, Michigan, where our Bishop Overseer is V. Ricardo Thomas Sr., and our pastor is the beautiful Pastor Tamara Lotz.
0: Okay, thank you for checking in. You're on the line with Willie Moe Jr. What's your name? Where are you calling from?
2: My name is Janice. I'm calling from Columbus, Ohio.
0: Okay.
2: And I want to shout out my church, Greater Glory and Power in the Temple. We are a church of healing, deliverance, and restoration, a place where the Spirit of God dwells. We invite you to come on out and be with us over here on 52 Weave Avenue in Columbus, Ohio. We look forward to seeing you soon.
0: I'm going.
3: I love the posture. I love the address and all of that. And there's no disrespect to anybody who didn't give the address. But
0: it's disrespect.
3: You don't really want us to come if you're like, hey, I go to so-and-so church. Where is it? Bye-bye.
0: That woman came prepared.
3: She did. She gave us the slogan.
0: What?
3: She said a place of healing and deliverance. I'm like, wow.
0: Way to sell.
3: Well, you know what? I think it's good if you practice your church shout out before you call us. You don't want to call us and be like, I go to, and it's on the corner of, and the pastor is, first lady,
0: Yeah, so. I don't know anybody going to top that, but I will say this.
3: You go to Delayed Church?
0: Delayed Church. I want to show love to Word of Faith Family Cathedral. Come on. Shout out to Bishop Dale C. Bronner.
3: Yeah, come on. No delays over there.
0: My home church. Making love to Shalom Church, City of Peace in St. Louis, Missouri. You know, I'm so grateful for every single pastor, but I want to take the time to show honor to Bishop Calvin Scott. We love you to life, and we honor your life, man of God. So, major love, indeed. Family, when we come back, 1-877-345-7747. Go ahead and call your nephew. Shout out your church. It's the Willie Moe Jr. Show. Flat out.
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1: I speak it over your life right now in Jesus' name.
0: Indeed.
1: Okay.
0: How you been doing with the Crazy Faith series?
1: I've been doing good. I've been taking my time with it.
0: Yeah.
1: I saw you sent me the audio book, and then I did a deep dive, and there's so much connected to it. There's a Bible study.
0: Yes.
1: There's a workbook. I'm like, shout outs going out to my pastor, Pastor Michael Todd, Transformation Church, Tulsa, Oklahoma.
0: Yeah.
1: Like, he really wants to teach you how to believe God for something that you've never seen before. And he's not just giving you examples of all the people in the Bible that did it. He's giving you examples of people outside the Bible who did it.
0: Yeah.
1: Like, faith is something that you really, really need to study if you're not trying to believe God for the ordinary. So if you're listening to the show right now, you're like, that's what it is. It's like, no, you may not have an ordinary dream. You might be trying to be the first version of you to ever do it.
0: Yeah.
1: And that's going to require a different type of fuel. And that fuel is crazy faith, which is uncommon belief.
0: That's good. You're on the line with Willie Mo Jr. What's your name? Where you calling from?
2: My name is Hope, and I'm calling from Clarksville, Virginia. And my church is Mount Airy Baptist Church with Pastor Raymond Roberts.
0: You're on the line with Willie Mo Jr. What's your name? Where you calling from?
3: Yeah, my name is Jenny Gill. I'm in Cleveland, Ohio. My pastor is Michael Todd, Transformation Church. I'm a member of Transformation Nation, Tulsa, Oklahoma.
0: When we come back, we'll extend church check-in. The number's 1-877-345-7747. It's on the way. It's the Willie Mo Jr. Show. Flat out.
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7: Good afternoon. Southbound M53 closed between 28 Mile Road and Van Dyke due to an accident. Traffic is stop and go. We're seeing delays southbound 275 at 8 Mile Road. Westbound 96, a slow go between Milford Road and US 23. Ford Road at Middle Belt Road, an injury accident, that one blocking I-Mounchley. 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
0: Just in case you didn't know, Willie Mo Jr. is on your radio family. It's the Willie Mo Jr. Show. Hallelujah. Family Church Check-In continues when we come back right now. Here's Kirk Franklin. Do it again. Flat out.
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0: Darryl Wall's PJ Morton. The you name feel of the that? Song is Able.
1: Do you feel that in your shining eye, do you? Huh? Lift your hands if you know he's able.
0: Yeah,
1: lift your hands unless you drive.
0: Unless you drive.
1: You don't have that gift.
0: Family is church check-in time. You're on the line with Willie Moe Jr. What's your name? Where you calling from?
2: This is Minister John Nelson from Alkaloosa, South Carolina, shouting out Unity Christian Church with the pastor T.J. Groves, one of the best churches in Clarendon County, South Carolina.
0: Thank you. I appreciate it. You on the line with Willie Moe Jr. What's your name? Where you calling from?
3: My name is LaVita. I'm calling from Upper Marlboro, Maryland.
0: Okay.
3: And I'm shouting out First Baptist Church of Glen Arden with the pastor John K. Jenkins and his beautiful wife, Trina Jenkins.
1: I believe
0: hey,
1: her.
0: Shout out to Pastor Jenkins. They're my family right there.
1: You know them.
0: Yeah, love them. You on the line with Willie Moe? What's your name? Where you calling from?
4: Hello, this is Minister Kissy Sharp, and I am

0: pretty cool.
1: Okay. You are very calm about that.
0: What I'm supposed to say?
1: If Drake was like, hey, man, I listen to your show.
0: If Drake was like,
1: it's the Praise mix, that I'd be like, oh my goodness, you listen to my show, Drake?
0: That's so cool.
1: That'd be cool.
0: What would you do if Jesus was listening?
1: Jesus always listens
0: exactly.
1: to the show.
0: Exactly. I'll see you put your hand up.
1: I'm Come excited on, Jesus. It. Yeah, hey, glory.
0: Hey, hey, Jesus listening. Yes, he is. Come on. That man gave his whole life. You done got so used to him listening, you just like, ah, Jesus, listen again.
1: No,
0: do I like, ah, well, you know he listening, bro. Like, bro, like, come
1: it's
0: on.
1: It's about him.
0: It's about him.
1: It's about him. You gonna listen to a show about him?
0: So, like, oh, yeah, bro, he always listen. Can't tell Jesus that. Tyler Perry, yay! Drake, yeah, Jesus, man, he always listen. We praying for Dwight, y'all. Family, it is Friday. I open up those phone lines once again. On the way, I got music.

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4: 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Southbound M53 closed between 28 Mile Road and Van Dyke Road due to an accident. Traffic stopped from 30 Mile Road. Southbound 375 at Jefferson Avenue, an accident blocks your left lane. Eastbound 94 at Rawsonville Road, a crash blocks your left lane. Traffic is slow. Southbound 275 at 8 Mile Road. Northbound 75 at the Davison, a slow go there. The Crohn's and Colitis Foundation has led inflammatory bowel disease research and care for over 50 years. 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
8: Now we're getting killed.
9: Yeah, well, Kyle's not here.
8: How come?
9: Kicked off the team. Didn't Tim tell you? 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
1: 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Kiki Palmer. 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

0: Mariah Carey, the Clark sister, Jesus, woo. I do.
1: Hallelujah. Thank you for listening, Jesus.
0: Thank you, Jesus, for listening.
1: Oh, God.
0: Family, it is an amazing Friday. Don't forget next hour. It is time for us to have some reflections. I believe these reflections are going to be such a blessing to you and your family, so I want you to stick around. But right now, it's an opportunity for people just like you to shout out your church. You're on the line with Willie Mo. What's your name? Where you calling from?
2: I didn't think I was going to go through. Yay!
1: Oh, my God.
2: This is the Willie Mo Jr. Show. Okay, yes. My name is Sandra Shern. Okay. I'm shouting out my church, Speaking Spirit Ministry, here in Richmond, Virginia. Apostle Fred Wyatt, that's the one that will grow you up. If you want to be spiritually sound and spiritually mature, Apostle Fred Wyatt will get you there. Like he said, give him 2 years and you're going to be straight.
1: She was excited, brother.
0: And that is a place you want to be excited about. I visited, that's my brother. That's one of my mentors and friends. Shout out to Apostle Wyatt in Richmond, Virginia. Love him the light. Now listen.
1: Isn't that the one with the real calm? He's real calm. Like,
0: it's
1: why?
0: Yeah, it's the one you heard on the phone with me. Now, Willie, what were you doing?
1: Yeah, why don't you be a, what are they, he always says?
0: Man, what would a surrender life look like?
1: Yeah, him, the surrender life guy. Surrender life is different.
0: He like, man, look like, yeah, that's what that surrender like. Hey, listen, you just surrender and be, hey, man, you in the flow now.
1: I like him.
0: Calm, no yelling. Yeah. He said, look here, man, if you don't want to have no relationship with Jesus for real, go find you another church, man. Because we want mature Christians because we got something we got to do. And that's what we get into. So if you serious and want to know the Lord, give me 2 years with you. You'll be free. And you do whatever you want after that. But you probably going to want to stay. I love pastors like this.
1: No, listen, I know that whatever he's doing is working because... That's the young lady made those, the art for us.
0: The art for us, yeah.
1: Yeah,
0: she made a
1: surrendered life shield that I actually have on my wall. And I was like, what made you want to do this? The Holy Ghost.
0: Yeah. I guess we got a roll.
1: We'll come back.
0: Here's the thing. If you want to shout out your church, go to Flat Out Family on Instagram. Flat Out, FLATOUT. Family. If you can't spell family, don't even follow.
1: Right.
0: Okay. Flat Out Family. Go there on Instagram and shout out your church. We'll give you some love.

0: Wemby is confident the Spurs will bounce back. 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
0: This is The Daily Play with Joy Taylor. So Victor Wembanyama is not flinching. It was the first Game 1 NBA Finals loss in San Antonio Spurs franchise history. But the 22-year-old phenom made it clear he is unbothered moving forward. He did take full accountability for a pretty inefficient performance that saw him post postseason career highs in turnovers with 6 and missed shots with 15. But he confidently told reporters he is not worried in the slightest about the Spurs bouncing back in Game 2. The Spurs did have momentum in Game 1. They let it slip away, and the Knicks have an absolute playmaker in Jalen Brunson. But I do expect the Spurs to bounce back in Game 2. Otherwise, it's going to be a very tough flight to New York for Game 3. 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
4: Good afternoon. Expect delays. Southbound M53 is closed between 28 Mile Road and Van Dyke due to an accident. Traffic is stopped from 30 Mile Road. Westbound 94 at Belleville Road, an accident blocks your left lane. Traffic stop and go from Hagerty Road. Seeing delays, southbound 275 at 8 Mile Road. A slow go westbound 94 at 75. Eastbound M14 delays between Beck Road and 275. I'm Alan Schley. 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
1: Forever!
0: Yes, indeed.
1: Hallelujah.
0: Stone, it's time for Reflections of the Week.
1: Yes, and I'm going to go first. My reflection of the week is God is not a man. He doesn't lie, and he does keep his word.
0: Yeah.
1: And I think the biggest thing I learned this week is that, you know, we have to do a better job of preparing for God to keep his word.
0: Mm-hmm.
1: I think we've been so prepared for disappointment. And I think it's tough. You know what I mean? I think we need therapy for that.
0: That's true.
1: I'm serious. I think we need therapy for that. I think when you expect disappointment more than you expect people to do what they say they're going to do, you have trauma.
0: And that's true. And here, raise his hand and says, that's something that I have to fight with.
1: Really?
0: Like, yeah, I mean, you would know it because I keep moving forward in faith no matter what. But looking at the way I was raised, looking at my relationship with money when it came to growing up, kind of having a level of scarcity, always hearing, even as a child, like, what you think? Money grow on trees, things like that.
1: Yeah.
0: Money thinks I'm dead, or, you know, just certain type of things. It's like I never knew how those seeds in my formative years created a narrative of what I think about finances. And the way to get over that, because a lot of people are dealing with financial issues, and you just like, man, well, I don't want to get, man, just give. And I know that's scary, but give afraid and watch God do press. I know you see stuff on social media. Oh, the pastor just won't. It was less about the pastor with me. It was more so, can I trust God with my finances, and can I break the habit of scarcity by doing the opposite of what scared people do with finances?
1: Yeah. So that's my reflection of the week. And
0: thank you for sharing.
1: I'm just learning that, hey, man, you know, when Jesus said, apart from me, you can do nothing.
0: Yeah.
1: He meant that.
0: Praise God.
1: So just stay connected to the vine, because a branch ain't got to struggle. Hey, glory.
0: Come on, somebody. Family, on the way, I got music from Donald Lawrence and Nia Allen. It's on the way, and more Reflections of the Week. Flat out.
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7: This traffic report is sponsored by Mothers Against Drunk Driving. Southbound M53 closed between 28 Mile Road and Van Dyke due to an accident. Traffic stopped from 30 Mile Road. Northbound 275 at Michigan Avenue, a slow go there. Heavy traffic on the southbound side of 275 between 8 Mile Road and 96. We're seeing delays northbound 75 at the Jeffries. Eastbound 94 at West Grand Boulevard, a slow go there. 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
1: Put your hands on it. All right. I'm gonna try it like this.

Hey, what up? This is Raheem Devon. And just in case you didn't know, you're listening to the Willie Moore Jr. Show. Flat out.

0: Nia Allen, Lord, I Love You.
1: There it is.
0: Yeah, major.
1: Go ahead,
0: love.
1: Hit the harp.
0: Yeah. Family, it is Friday, mm-hmm. and another weekend is coming up. But I would say my reflection of the week, because we're having reflection of the week on Friday, we like to reflect. My reflection of the week is showing love to all the nurses across the country who do a great job. When your loved one is going through, man, you are the first line of defense that we see. And I know sometimes when we're afraid and you guys are trying to do your job and you don't get a chance to come as fast as we think, sometimes we can be extremely tough on you guys. So major love to the nurses who have the temperament of Christ. Continue to pray for your patients and see them as people. All right, family, when we come back, we get the opportunity to hang out with Sybil Wilkes.
1: Sybil Wilkes.
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14: Flat out.

It's Civil Works with what we need to know. President Trump says the United States will win the conflict with Iran one way or another. He also said victory would come either militarily or on paper, and pointing to positive economic indicators, including a strong stock market, as peace talks with Iran continue to produce mixed signals. California election officials say hundreds of thousands of ballots remain uncounted from Tuesday's primary elections. Final results are still pending in the Los Angeles mayoral race, featuring Mayor Karen Bass and reality television personality Spencer Pratt, along with City Councilwoman Nithya Raman. Voters are also awaiting the results in the governor's race between Steve Hilton, Javier Becerra, and Tom Steyer. Officials say the process takes time because every registered voter receives a mail ballot that can arrive after Election Day and must undergo signature verification. Acting CDC Director Jay Bhattacharya is defending the Trump administration's response to the latest Ebola outbreak. In an opinion piece published in the Wall Street Journal, Bhattacharya argued that the administration's actions are more scientifically grounded than policies used during the COVID-19 pandemic. While some infectious disease experts question the effectiveness of travel restrictions, Bhattacharya says that preventing Ebola from reaching the United States remains this administration's top priority. Visitors to the Obama Presidential Center will soon be welcomed by a new bronze statue of the former President Barack Obama and former First Lady Michelle Obama. The sculpture captures the couple during that famous walk they made in the 2009 inaugural parade. The Obama Presidential Center, of course, is scheduled to celebrate its grand opening Juneteenth. To subscribe to my free daily newsletter, please visit SybilWilks.com. For all the news 24/7, go to News1.com. I'm Sybil.

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2: We're seeing delays, traffic stop and go eastbound the Jeffries at Outer Drive, a slow go northbound 275 between Ford Road and 96. Expect delays southbound 275 at 8 Mile Road. Heavy traffic as you travel northbound 75 between Jocelyn Road and Sashabaugh Road, westbound 94 at Connor Street, we're seeing delays, and westbound 96 between Milford Road and Kent Lake Road, a slow go there. I'm Alan Schley. More of the Willie Moore Jr. Show next on the Detroit Praise Network.
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21: Yeah, this is for our friends and our family, and I believe that the body of Christ should be in shape. Somebody say it with me. The body of Christ should be in what?
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21: So guess what? You got an opportunity to praise God in advance for what he's about to do in your life, so you don't have to just listen to the mix. You can actually participate.
20: Yes,
21: and
20: Lord.
21: And even if you're in your car, you can just tap your feet, get your shoulders in it.
22: Don't tap that right one, though.
21: Don't tap
22: 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If you tap that right one, you might get a ticket.
21: Don't do that.
22: Matter of fact, let's take tapping off the table.
21: Tap the steering wheel,
22: with your pointer finger.
21: All right. And we're going to do this in 5,
22: 4,
21: 3,
22: 2,
21: 1.
22: Let's go.

just in case you didn't know, you are listening to the Willie Moore Jr. Show. Your boy D Stone putting the raps on the praise break. And let me tell you why I'm excited. Because now I started doing this thing. I used to do it later in the day. Like, I would check my DM later. But now, when you DM me after the mix, I am sitting here with my phone and I'm sending these mixes out personally. So if you want to say something to me or send me a voice note or whatever the case may be, I'm doing this in real time, okay? So if you'd like some mixes, sort of like what you heard today, because you're trying to get in shape or you just need some energy when you're cleaning your house or, you know, doing whatever chores you got going on, hey, DM me right now. I'm not going to do it for everybody, but the first 48 people that hit me up right now, gonna send you some mixes as well as my full length mixtape, The First 48. And all you got to do is DM me right now at Dwight Stone on Instagram, at DJ Dwight Stone on Facebook. And like I said, I'm gonna answer these DMs in real time, okay? At Dwight Stone on Instagram, at DJ Dwight Stone on Facebook. But I'm only doing it for the first 48 people who DM me. Why? Because you're not going to have me on social media all day. It's not a place I like to hang out like that. So again, if you'd like to get 8 mixes to represent the new thing that God is doing in your life, you got to DM me right now.

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0: God's got a blessing.
1: God's got a blessing.
0: Everybody say that with me. God's got a blessing.
1: God's got a blessing.
0: If you really believe it, God's got a blessing.

0: How many of them God's got to bless them with your name on? Come on. Sing this with me. Come on, say. God's got a blessing.
1: God's got a blessing.
0: Everybody. God's got a blessing.
1: God's got a blessing.
0: You say God's got a blessing.
1: God's got a blessing.

My name is Kimberlyn, and the reason that I love gospel music is because you can bring your whole self to it. It allows the Spirit to minister to your spirit, and you're never the same. And that's why I love the Willie Moore Jr. Show.

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1: We're seeing delays, traffic stop and go eastbound the Jeffries at Outer Drive, a slow go northbound 275 between Ford Road and 96. Expect delays southbound 275 at 8 Mile Road. Heavy traffic as you travel northbound 75 between Jocelyn Road and Sashabaugh Road, westbound 94 at Connor Street. We're seeing delays, and westbound 96 between Milford Road and Kent Lake Road, a slow go there. I'm Alan Schley. More of the Willie Moore Jr. Show next on the Detroit Praise Network.
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0: Josh Copeland, nobody but Jesus.
1: Hey, Glory.
0: Nobody but him. Stone, talk to the good people.
1: Man, so yesterday we were talking about the importance of forgiveness. And I actually had to exercise this week because something that I was struggling with for a long time was forgiveness in the area of church hurt.
0: Oh, wow.
1: And this week I decided I needed a different type of message. So I went back and I listened to one of the messages from this church that I used to go to. But I stopped going to the church because the pastor had posted something racist during COVID. You know, COVID was a time everybody got exposed for who they really, really were. But it was difficult for me, Willie, because it's not the fact that the messages were bad. It was just the fact that I felt like the pastor made a mistake. But, you know, being the head of my family, I had to make a decision. And nobody else in the family still felt comfortable going there. So we had to stop going there, right? But I listened to this message this week because I wanted to make sure that I wasn't operating in unforgiveness. Mm-hmm. Why am I bringing this up on the radio? Because it's Friends and Family Friday, and we do a lot of church shout-outs and church check-ins and all this other kind of stuff. Perfect. But if we can be honest, there's a lot of people who listen to the show is like, I don't feel the way I should about church because maybe somebody did something they weren't supposed to do or said something they weren't supposed to say, and you have been living in the shadow of church hurt.
0: Yeah.
1: Well, I just want to let you know, you have a father that didn't hurt you.
0: Yeah.
1: Even if one of his representatives did. And I don't think that the relationship that you have available to you in him should be affected by a relationship that somebody else didn't steward properly.
0: Yeah.
1: So I just want to encourage you this weekend, or even if you don't decide to go back to that church, go to a church just to show God. Just because you don't want a relationship with them doesn't mean that you don't want a relationship with him. Amen.
0: Yeah, way to land it. I love it.
1: So if you want to be a part of this amazing family and you've been struggling with it, but you were like, you know what? D-Stone, that's exactly what I'm going through. And maybe you're not just saying this. Maybe this is something that God had you say so that it would hit me right between the eyes or in the heart. I just want to offer you Jesus today. And all you got to do is say, Father God, I repent for every part of me that's not like you. I know you didn't hurt me. They did. But guess what? I forgive them anyway because that's what you would do. Thank you for dying for my sins. And because of your sacrifice and because of my belief, I am saved. And if you said that for the first time, we just want to welcome you to the family. But around here, we like to say, you say, baby. And I did say, wait, I got to say this. Thank you for dying for my sins, but you didn't stay there either. Let's just be clear. Yeah. He's on the right side of the Father. Yeah. Thank you for doing that.
0: You just had to fix that part.
1: I just had to make sure that people don't think he dead. He's not.
0: Yeah.
1: He's alive. He got up.
0: Don't start. The show is over. Don't you start.
1: He got up.
0: Hey, wait a minute. It's Friday now.
1: Hey, but come in on. 3 days.
0: Come on, let's leave that alone.
1: All right.
0: Call us back. 314-470-8514. All right. It's the Willie Mo Jr. Show. Flat out.
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18: If you see something suspicious, say something to local authorities.

name is Canton Jones. I've enjoyed you guys for the last couple days. Tonight, I'm sitting in for my sister one more time, Darlene McCoy. And look, 15 minutes, we got the chat room topic coming up. Keep it locked right here on the Nightly Spirit. It's your boy K-Joe, Canton Jones. Let's go.

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1: I knew God was with me. I always used to pray. My prayer was I asked God to not to let the devil kill me out here while I was in the streets before I could get back. But I said, if you give me one more chance at life and music, I promise you, I'm going to shout you out, and I'm going to testify, and we're going to have a little church up there.

into this chat room topic. We're about to get into this chat room topic. Yeah, tonight's question is, pastors are now shutting down their online services and they're suggesting people to come in physically to church. What are your thoughts about that? Should people come back to church if they've gotten used to being online? Oh my God. Call us out. I want to hear this. Your pastor want to hear this too. 1-877-345-7747. 1-877-345-7747. Your calls are on the way right here on the Nightly Spirit. Canton Jones in the building.

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1: Donna, pray for us. I speak blessings of health, blessings of wealth. And until I see you again, my friend, I'm excited about your wins.

0: Darlene McCoy. Tonight's question on the chat room is, and let me explain. Pastors are now shutting down their online services, and they're suggesting that people come physically back to church. What are your thoughts on that? Should people come back to church if they've gotten used to going online? Oh my God, I want to hear these comments right now. Oh yes. Caller, what's your name and where you calling from?
1: My name is Ebony Kenny, and I'm coming from Atlanta, Georgia. So as far as this topic goes, I actually worked the media ministry just for a little bit at my church. And I think that it's a good idea to kind of maybe pull back on it a little bit. I'm not going to lie, because people have gotten lazy. And the Bible says, forsake not the assembling together of yourselves. So we need to assemble together. That's how I feel.
0: Thank you so much for calling. Here's the question. Pastor is now shutting down the online services, and this is suggesting that people come back physically to church. What are your thoughts on that? Should people come back to church if you've gotten used to going online? Yeah. Call us 1-877-345-7747. Your calls are on the way right here on the Nightly Spirit. Kenton Jones in the building.

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0: Canton Jones right here on the Nightly Spirit. Our chat room topic tonight is off the chain. Listen, let me explain. Here's the question. Pastors are now shutting down online services and suggesting that people come back physically to church. What are your thoughts on that? Should people come back to church if they've gotten used to going online? Or do you obey the man or woman of God? You know what I'm saying? They say come back, you come back. Or, you know, I want y'all to be honest with me right now. Be honest with me right now. Some of y'all are being politically correct, and that's cool because you know your pastor's listening. But I want y'all to be 100 with me right now, like Willie Moe Jr. Keep it 100. All right? Tell me your name and where you're calling from.
1: Christy, I'm calling from Green Coast Springs, Florida. Hello again. I hope you're having a good Friday. I think, so when it comes back, when they're wanting to pull back, I agree with it to a certain point. But there are a lot of people, I feel, that are still uncomfortable going back to church with so many different things going on in the world, safety reasons. I don't know if you remember a while back, certain ethnic backgrounds, they weren't able to go to church because of things that were, how do I say that? The bad guys were looking for them. That's the way I call it. So there's a lot of different variables of why people aren't physically coming back to church. I could see them pulling back a little bit, but they also have to remember there is homebound. There are people who are just not comfortable going in and sitting in church right now. Just some are out of fear.
0: Thank y'all for calling. Listen, the question is, pastor is shutting down online services and they are suggesting that people come back to church physically. What are your thoughts on that? Should people come back to church if they've gotten used to going online? It's the Nightly Spirit. Your calls are on the way. 1-877-345-7747. Call us right now. Canton Jones.

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0: 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Pastors are now shutting down online services, and they're suggesting that people come back physically to church. What are your thoughts on that? Should people come back to church if they've gotten used to going online? 1-877-345-7747. Your calls are on the way right here on the Nightly Spirit. Yeah.
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